Bible that is known as edification, and Paul talks about it elsewhere in good detail, for example, in the fourth chapter of the book of Ephesians. What it is learning the will of God and studying, reading and studying the will of God and growing as a result. Now, how that happens is, for us today, we have a great advantage because we have the completed revelation of God's Word, and we can take a look at it at any point in history. We can look at it in the Old Testament, the New Testament. We can study everything the Lord wants us to have and know. For we are thoroughly furnished to all good works, 2 Timothy 3 and verse 17. And also, He's given us all things that are necessary to life and godliness, 2 Peter 1, 3. So today, what edification means, or building you up, is to read and study our New Testament. Now, for example, we might read about the Christian graces that Peter mentions in 2 Peter chapter 1. Add to your faith, virtue, knowledge, temperance, patience, godliness, brotherly kindness, and love. Add those qualities to your faith, and a word study of each one of those enriches the soul. Now that's what he means when he says the word of his grace is able to build you up. We might also take notice of the fruit of the Spirit enumerated in Galatians chapter 5 and verse 21, where we come to understand that the fruit of the Spirit is love, joy, peace, long-suffering, gentleness, goodness, meekness, faith, and temperance. When you look at these words and you study these words and you see this is a manifestation of the fruit of the Spirit, this is what the Holy Spirit, through the written word, which is His sword, Ephesians 6, 17, is communicating to our hearts and should enrich our lives. So it's not something that is merely mystical or a feeling. There is tangible work that can be done from being built up by the word of His grace. Now, I want to notice with you that sometimes people have the belief that grace, meaning unmerited favor, means there's nothing for us to do. We've already seen an example of how it builds us up and the way and manner in which it can do that. So there is certainly something for us to do. So the definition that's often applied to grace is misleading when people will say it's unmerited favor. We don't do anything to merit, that God saves us by His grace, and so we're good to go. We need to understand God's grace. That's why the title of today's study is The Word of His Grace is Not Grace Alone. Now, there are two other points that are in this passage, but before I get there, I want you to know the urgency that is behind this study, the reason behind a study like this. The idea and the subject of grace began to be modified when Martin Luther, who was a Roman Catholic priest, saw 95 problems in the Roman Catholic Church. He wrote out basically debate propositions about those and publicized them, urging the people who were members of the Catholic Church to examine these deficiencies in their religion, the religion of which he was a part. Now, because he began this discussion and he was taking opposition to the Roman Catholic Church, the end result is he is excommunicated. And in 1517, he comes to be known as the father of the Protestant Reformation. Protestant, from the word protest. He's known for protesting against the Catholic Church. Now, what he did was to overreact to the system of works designed by the Roman Catholic Church, various rituals, traditions that were long-standing by that point that had to be observed in order for one to be a Roman Catholic. Same is true today. It continues on till today. Now, he overreacted by neglecting and abusing Scripture. For example, he didn't understand that in the Bible there are appropriate works that we must do, but then there's also a sense in which the works of the law cannot be done in order for a person to be saved by God's grace. A person could pride himself in keeping the law of Moses. And Paul writes about that in Galatians 5:4 when he says that whoever is justified by the law, talking about the law of Moses, you are fallen from grace. Because we have a system of grace in the New Testament. And to go back under the Old Testament is to violate this principle and this system. If we're under the law and go by the law, Paul tells us in the same book, you're obligated to do the whole thing. And that's Galatians 3 and verse 10. It's called the curse of the law. So when Paul is talking about works there, he's talking about works of the law.
And when Martin Luther was talking about works, he was talking about the works that the Roman Catholic Church said people must do to find acceptability with God. So he reacted against that. He protested against that. And in so doing, he looked at places in the New Testament, like, for example, the book of James, where it is clearly stated that we must have works. And you know what he said? James is a very strawy epistle. He was being nice. He meant James has no place in the New Testament. He meant James is not inspired of God. He meant James needs to be taken out of the New Testament and burned. That's what he meant by that, because he didn't understand that there are works of the Old Testament law, there were works of the Roman Catholic Church, which followed the traditions of men, prohibited in Matthew 15:9, and that there can be works that are expressions of faith and show compliance with a submission to God's will, the New Testament. For example, here are some passages that Martin Luther did not like. In James 2 and verse 14, James writes, "What doth it profit, my brethren, though a man may say he hath faith and have not works? Can faith save him?" He's not talking about the works of the law. He's talking about faith showing activity, in much the same way as you have characters listed for us in the faith chapter of the Bible. That would be Hebrews chapter 11. It tells you faith is the substance of things hoped for, the evidence of things not seen in verse 1. In verse 6, "Without faith it's impossible to please him, for he that cometh to God must believe that he is, and that he's a rewarder of them that diligently seek him." And what do you have in Hebrews 11? You have all the heroes of faith, from Noah, Abraham, all the way down, Moses, all of these people that are listed there. He concludes the chapter by saying time would fail him to list all of the actions that these people of faith undertook. So he's not criticizing acts of obedience that are called works, but rather he is commending them. And he's saying, you can't say you have faith if there's no display of that. For example, in Hebrews 11, faith is a verb. It's not just a noun. It's not just a mental assent or consent or acceptance of something. No, it's action, put into action. As you see with Abraham, who offered Isaac, that's one of the examples given, or Noah, who built an ark, or Moses, who refused to live in Pharaoh's house and enjoy the benefits of it. So action is demonstrated by true faith, Bible-believing faith. He went on to say in his illustration, James does in James 2, 14, now in verse 15, "If a brother or sister be naked and destitute of daily food, and one of you say to them, depart in peace, be ye warmed and filled, notwithstanding ye give them not those things which are needful to the body, what doth it profit? Even so faith, if it hath not works, is dead, being alone." And then he will give examples to fulfill and illustrate what he's saying there. Faith without works is dead, being alone. So a person who has faith, but he has nothing to show for it, no works, he feels obligated to manifest, has faith, but he has a dead faith, and a dead faith will not save. For as the body without the spirit is dead, so faith without works is dead also. James 2 and verse 26. So this discussion was rejected by Martin Luther, even as it is today, by our Lutheran friends. They don't believe James belongs in the Bible because they simply don't understand works. Now that's one of the reasons I like to come on and discuss these things and explain them, because I think people can draw closer to God, Catholics, Lutherans, and others can draw closer to God by a better understanding of the Word of God. Now, for example, concerning works, let's look out at the end and see how it is applied. In 2 Corinthians chapter 5 and verse 10, Paul writes, "For we must all appear before the judgment seat of Christ, that everyone may receive the things done in his body according to that he hath done, whether good or bad. Knowing therefore the terror of the Lord, we persuade men." What's he saying? We're going to appear before God in judgment. What we've done in this life will follow us there, and we will give account of what we did in this life. Now, a fuller description and explanation of that is found in the statements of Jesus in Matthew 25, where he pictures the judgment and the deeds that people did or did not do. Those who lived up to what the Bible said, for example, they fed the hungry, they visited the sick, they are welcomed into heaven. However, those who did not are cast out. These shall go away into everlasting punishment, but the righteous into life eternal. Based on what? Based on your application of the teaching of the Bible.
Faith comes by hearing, hearing by the Word of God. Therefore, the Word of His grace motivates action. Now, it's unmerited favor toward us because remember this in Romans 3:23, all have sinned and come short of the glory of God. We could never do enough good things to merit our salvation, to attract God's attention because of our goodness. He's already told us there is none righteous, no, not one, Romans 3 and verse 10. We need the saving grace of God, the unmerited favor of God toward us in order that we might please Him, and the Word of His grace is going to find us, giving us instruction. Also, if you look out to the end, you have another verse, and I like to use this when I'm talking to somebody just briefly, and they don't have much time to have a discussion of faith and works. Here's a good one. It's Revelation 14, down in verse 13. It says, "And I heard a voice from heaven saying unto me, Write, blessed are the dead which die in the Lord from henceforth." Now he's talking to those who are Christians. They died in the Lord. "Yea, saith the Spirit, that they may rest from their labors, and their works do follow them." So we don't want to show up at the judgment without good works. Works that are designed for our spiritual growth and designed to glorify God in our body and in our spirit, as the Bible teaches in 1 Corinthians 6, 19 and 20. So here's a subject that has been pushed aside. What we're trying to do in our discussion is overcome half a millennia of misapprehension about the subject of grace, where Martin Luther taught we're saved by grace alone. He didn't stop there. He said we're saved by Christ alone, we're saved by grace alone, we're saved by faith alone. So not only did he forego and abuse by neglecting and refusing the Scripture itself, as in the book of James, but also he exhausted the limits of logic by saying we're saved by three things alone. Now that doesn't make sense, ladies and gentlemen. I'm sorry to say that and embarrass these scholars and theologians that believe it, but it doesn't make sense. If you have something alone, what does that mean? It's by itself. It stands alone. And they're saying that grace is how we're saved, grace alone. And then they follow it up with faith alone. Then they'll say Christ alone. We're not saved by any one thing alone. This is the working of God. We are instructed to be handling the Word of God aright, or rightly dividing the Word of truth, 2 Timothy 2:15, and that comes by studying to show ourselves approved unto God. So I wanted to mention to you and sort of clear the air about a wrong definition of grace, which is unmerited favor, meaning there's nothing for us to do. No, it is unmerited in that we cannot merit our salvation because none of us are righteous, Romans 3:10. All have sinned and come short of the glory of God, Romans 3:23. So we are dependent upon the saving grace of God in order to be saved. Also, while we're there, may I look with you at the book of Ephesians chapter 2, verse 8, because we are definitely saved by grace. Now, since we've had the preceding discussion, it will make our time here brief, and it doesn't need to be extended. Ephesians 2, 8 says, "For by grace are ye saved." And now notice he says, "through faith." He never says grace alone, faith alone, but "by grace are ye saved through faith, and that not of yourselves, it is the gift of God, not of works." What type of works? Works that might show we are meriting our salvation, which could never happen. Following the Old Testament law as works. Following the traditions of men, whether the Jewish traditions or the Roman Catholic traditions. "In vain do they worship me, teaching for doctrines the commandments of men." Those kinds of works, he says, "not of works, lest any man should boast." And then he says, "For we are his workmanship, created in Christ Jesus unto good works." And then he goes on to explain a little bit further, "which God hath before ordained that we should walk in them." So we need to come to an understanding of works and what the word means. These works are expressions of obedience. It is compliance with heaven's demand for us. It's following the New Testament, reading, studying, and applying it to our lives. And here we will find we're created in Christ Jesus for that purpose. It was before ordained that we are saved in order to serve God. So I wanted to get that discussion in front of you as we are discussing the topic of the word of His grace is not by grace alone. Now let's look at the other two items
I sort of took an excursion there for a while. But in Acts chapter 20, verse 32, remember that he said, I commend you to God and to the word of his grace, which is able to

nearby. Of Paul, the apostle, or rather of Timothy, the apostle Paul said that from a child he had known the Holy Scriptures, which are able to make thee wise unto salvation through faith, which is in Christ Jesus. And childlike, even if we're adults and just now beginning an interest in the Bible, we can read through and study the Bible and grow from that like a baby can taking milk. And if you're an adult, you have such an advantage because of all the other knowledge that we have, knowledge of the language, knowledge of grammar, knowledge of the events of the world and our surroundings. And as we come to the Bible now, we're seeing the world through God's eyes by reading and studying the Bible. And pretty soon we can advance to the meat of the Word, understanding, like we're talking about today, the correlation between faith and works and grace. Those things come really quickly, and they can with discussions like we've just had now. So, the Word of His grace is able to build us up. Secondly, He said, and to give you an inheritance. Now, an inheritance is related to a family. And a family, when a person passes on, he might give his money or possessions to his children or her children. And you receive that inheritance. This is a spiritual inheritance. For whom is it reserved? For people who are members of the family of God. Now, the Bible teaches us that the church of Christ is the family of God. Now, I'm talking about the church in our New Testament. I'm going back before non-denominationalism today. I'm going back before denominationalism, Protestantism, Catholicism, back to the New Testament when Paul is writing that the church is the family of God, of whom the whole family in heaven and earth is named. That's in Ephesians chapter 3, down about verse 17. So in order to receive this inheritance, we're to be in the family of God. How did you get in your family? Same way I got in mine. We were born into it. We are to be born of water and of the Spirit. That's John 3:5. Born again. Born into the kingdom of God. You can read John 3:3-5 and see our Lord explain that. That new birth, and I'll cover this now, is preceded by belief in Christ. That's an abiding trust that's going to find expression or action. It is necessary to believe. Jesus said, if you believe not that I'm He, you'll die in your sins. John 8:24. It is preceded by repentance from all past sins. We're going to have to turn from sin. Recently, I did a program about some character on the internet and Facebook who was saying that repentance is not a turning from sin. It's just a mental turn. What direction are you turning? What are you turning from? It's implied in that. No, the Bible teaches that repentance is turning away from sin and turning toward God. You see that in verses like Luke 13:3, where Jesus said, unless you repent, you'll all likewise perish. And to show you that it's not just a mental assent, in Luke chapter 3 and verse 8, in describing what repentance is, John writes and says, bring forth therefore fruit meet for repentance. That's the King James Version way of saying, bring forth expressions of obedience that show you have repented. That's what he means. And that's the meaning of repentance. And it's repent or perish. Then we are to confess faith in Christ. Now, I think sometime maybe we need to spend an entire time on the confession. Because Jesus said, whosoever shall confess me before men, him will I confess before my Father in heaven in Matthew 10:32. But that's not what we're hearing today. Some will tell you, confess your sin. The Bible doesn't tell an alien sinner to confess his sins, but is looking for him to confess his faith in Christ who died for his sins. And if he will listen to Christ, he will tell him, he that believeth and is baptized shall be saved, but he that believeth not shall be damned. When a person hears what Jesus says and is baptized, Jesus affirms he will be saved. Now in looking at that, Acts 2:38 says, we are to repent and be baptized for the remission or the forgiveness of sins. Acts 22:16 says to wash away thy sins. 1 Peter 3:21 says we are baptized in order to be saved. Baptism doth or does also now save us. So when we are baptized, to get back to my point here, we are added to the church by the Lord, Acts 2:47, the church which is the family of God. Even as we have described for us in the book of 2 Corinthians chapter 6, where here the apostle is talking about God wanting to be close with his people. I will dwell in them and walk in them. I will be their God.

shall be my people. That's what God is wanting, us and his family. And we will receive an inheritance if we're in the family of God. And we've spent a few minutes now telling you how to get into the family of God. That's what the Bible says. And that is what God wants for you. That's what the word of his grace will do. It will give you an inheritance. It's necessary for us to remain faithful unto death to claim that inheritance. Revelation 2:10. But that inheritance is ours. We have the promise of eternal life in 1 John 2 in verse 25. It's a promise. We have to live up to our part. God will always keep his word. And then the third thing that you obtain by the word of his grace is sanctification, to give you an inheritance among all them which are sanctified. Now that word means to be set apart as holy. 1 Peter 1:16 says, be ye holy, for I am holy. God insists on that. You can't say I'm become a Christian and now then my sins are forgiven and now I can do whatever I want. No, you're to be holy. Be ye holy, for I am holy. That's the principle in the Old Testament book of Leviticus 11. You know that there. In 1 Peter 3, again, Peter writes in verse 15, but sanctify the Lord God in your hearts, and be ready always to give an answer to every man that asketh you a reason of the hope that is in you with meekness and fear. Six verses later, he's going to say, baptism doth also now save us, not the putting away of the filth of the flesh, but the answer of a good conscience toward God by the resurrection of Jesus Christ, who is gone into heaven, angels, principalities, and powers being made subject to him. You see how that all fits in. We are sanctified, set apart as holy because our sins have been forgiven when we're baptized. Now then, we're in a right relationship with God, and we are to sanctify ourselves, set ourselves apart as holy, and to sanctify the Lord God in our hearts. So those three things then obtain from the word of his grace. Let me read the passage again to summarize. And now, brethren, I commend you to God and to the word of his grace, which is able to build you up and to give you an inheritance among them which are sanctified. Now let's notice one final passage, and I think our discussion will be well rounded out. This is going to be Titus 2, and we wish to look at verses 11 to 14. In Titus 2, in verse 11, this passage shows us that the meaning of grace could never be just favor that is unmerited, meaning nothing for you to do. Because here it tells you there are two avenues, one to be avoided and one to be taken because God's grace has appeared to man. Notice what he says here. This is Titus 2, verse 11. For the grace of God that bringeth salvation hath appeared to all men. That's great to know. Whoever we are, wherever we are, God's grace, the word of his grace, has appeared to all men. God would have all men to be saved and to come to a knowledge of the truth. 1 Timothy 2, verse 4. He goes on to say in verse 12, the grace of God that brings salvation has appeared to all men, doing what? Teaching us. Teaching us that denying ungodliness and worldly lusts, we should live soberly, righteously, and godly in this present world. So those two avenues, one to be avoided and one to be taken. It's not something God does for us. We avoid the problems of ungodliness and worldly lust. It takes a great deal of effort on our part to avoid that avenue. And God is expecting us to do that, turn from evil. He's always expecting that of mankind throughout history. And then he says that we should live soberly, righteously, and godly in this present world. He's expecting a lifestyle from us that honors him. He's calling upon us to provide that. If we are recipients of his grace, we have been taught about these, and we're taught about it from the Bible, as I said at the outset, to know how to live soberly, righteously, and godly in this present world. And this in view of the coming judgment, for he says, looking for that blessed hope and the glorious appearing of the great God and our Savior, Jesus Christ, who gave himself for us, that he might redeem us from all iniquity and purify unto himself a peculiar people, zealous of good works. Well, ladies and gentlemen, thank you so much for being with us today. We hope you've benefited and will return soon. The Everlasting Gospel has been brought to you today by Churches of Christ, the church at Benton, Browns Ferry Road, Chattanooga Valley, East 3rd Street, Lafayette, Lake Hills, Mount Della, New Harmony, Ootawah, Palomar, Sequatchie Valley, Soddy, Sweetens Cove,
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I hope you'll continue watching and listening to this program, and contact us if you have any questions or comments you'd like for us to deal with on the air.

0: Taste of Country Nights with Evan Paul. My wife and I are coming up on our 10th wedding anniversary in October. And one of the things I remember from our wedding was my mom and all my friends doing shots at the end of the wedding to get rid of all the liquor that we had already purchased but needed to finish. We called it Shots with Susan. Here's Graylin James with Water at a Wedding on Taste of Country Nights.
1: Well, I didn't want to show up, but our families go way back. So when you said your vows, that's exactly where I sat. Thank God for open bars, because watching all this ain't easy. And in the middle of y'all's first dance,

0: Taste of Country Nights. It's Evan Paul. I'm here with Luke Bryan. You probably heard Morgan Wallen had to cancel a show because of the weather not too long ago. People were freaking out. What about, like, how do you know when you're too sick to sing and get up on stage and cancel a show? How do you know?
1: You know, that's the frustrating part. I mean, I want to be on stage 100% every night of my life. And that's not really reality, too. I mean, it's like, I don't think any football player is playing at 100%, you know, their body's always. So as a singer, you're always not quite 100%, but I want to be that. But sometimes I overanalyze it, too, but all good. I got that.

Like the Artemis spaceship that re-entered Earth's atmosphere, Taylor Swift has re-entered country music's atmosphere with this one, I Knew It, I Knew You. It's Taste of Country Nights.

0: brand new country there from Taylor Swift. She's back into country music. It's called I Knew It, I Knew You on Taste of Country Nights. That's going to be in the Toy Story 5 movie that my kids are going nuts. My daughter is 7 and she cannot wait for that movie to come out. I'll tell you what. Low key, not me though. That's something I would fall asleep in. I don't know why. I'm just saying. It's Evan Paul here. Let's get you in to win a trip to Nashville to see Megan Maroney. 2 nights in a hotel, airfare for 2 to Nashville, and of course, 2 tickets to the show to see Megan Maroney at her sold out show at Bridgestone Arena in Nashville. 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Just click on Megan Maroney's head right there on the front page and enter to win. Good luck to you. Taste of Country Nights. And speaking of Megan Maroney, I'll play Beautiful Things coming up next.
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11: Now, your 104.9 The River, Tennessee Valley forecast.
12: Some passing clouds out there through your nighttime hours. On the mild side, lows 63 to 67 for Wednesday. Partly cloudy, mainly dry for the afternoon. Warmer highs into the upper 80s, but scattered showers and thundershowers become likely Thursday and Friday with highs staying into the 80s. 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
2: ABC News, I'm Dave Packer. One person is dead, another hurt, after they were shot inside a Wilmington, Delaware hospital. Officials say the suspect is a hospital employee and...
3: The suspect is outstanding at this time, and we are actively working to identify, confirm his identity, and locate him.
2: Police Chief Wilfredo Campos. Planes dropping fire retardant above Washington State Spokane County were below. The upriver fire continues to burn, now approaching 300 acres, threatening 500 homes. Federal judges now ordering the Trump administration to provide a detailed list of all the changes made at national parks. The descriptions on many contextual signs used at historic sites have either been changed or been removed by the administration. The FBI revealing a plot targeting the UFC fight night held at the White House, arresting at least five suspects. At the G7 summit in France, President Trump saying the memorandum of understanding placed between the U.S. and Iran to end the war is a fair and good deal. This is ABC News.
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Shaboozy and Jelly Roll with Amen on Taste of Country Nights with Evan Paul. You got it in the right spot if you love Ella Langley, Morgan Wallen, Sam Hunt. I got them all coming up here this hour. Hang with me. Now it's Tucker Wetmore and Wind Up Missing You, Taste of Country Nights with Evan Paul.

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The vulnerability of Ella Langley, I believe, helps her become an even bigger star. So relatable. It's Evan Paul, Taste of Country Nights. Man, I'm just sitting around doing what most guys do. Not taking the blame for anything. Kind of like this Morgan Wallen song.

0: New country there. That's Corey Kent featuring Co Wetzel. It's called Rocky Mountain Low on Taste of Country Nights. It's Evan Paul here with the Taste of Country crew, and a poll of 2,000 United States adults shows that the percentage of adults that believe in aliens or intelligent life on other planets exists has skyrocketed as of lately. Two-thirds of Americans asked believe that there is another form of intelligent life out there in other planets. Now, here's where it gets a little crazy. When asked how they would feel about meeting an alien from another planet, the majority of people said they would be curious to meet an alien, followed by nervous. Some say they would be excited. Some say scared, vulnerable, and calm. Not me. If I met an alien, I would freak out. I would fangirl, honestly. I would be like, oh my God, it's an alien. Can I have your autograph? I would definitely fangirl. I'd ask it to sing Jason Aldean song or something to see how real they are.
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9: Some passing clouds out there through your nighttime hours. On the mild side, lows 63 to 67 for Wednesday. Partly cloudy, mainly dry for the afternoon. Warmer highs into the upper 80s, but scattered showers and thundershowers become likely Thursday and Friday with highs staying into the 80s. 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

that song could be offensive if the back road doesn't have any turns in it. If it's just a straight line. It's Evan Paul, Taste of Country Nights. I got brand new country on the radio. Go ahead and turn this one up. It's called Get to Drinking. It's from Zach John King.

Taste of Country Nights with Evan Paul. Let us all bask in the victory, the glory of our victory. We've asked Florida Georgia Line for 4 years to get back together and reconcile, and they finally have. The boys are back. We'll see if they come out with any new music. In the meantime, we'll celebrate with Get Your Shine On a Taste of Country Nights.

and Darlin' on Taste of Country Nights. You cannot go anywhere, anywhere without hearing Choosin' Texas. It is everywhere. Here's Ella Langley on Taste of Country Nights.

0: was co-written by Miranda Lambert and Ella Langley, called Choosing Texas on Taste of Country Nights. It's Evan Paul here with what's trending at tasteofcountry.com. Chris Young was a recent guest here on Taste of Country Nights, and as you may or may not know, he's opening up his own sports bar in Nashville very soon called Famous Friends. He gave me an exclusive update about a menu item that's going to appear at Famous Friends.
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6: Now your 104.9 The River Tennessee Valley forecast.
14: Some passing clouds out there, 3 or nighttime hours. On the mild side, lows 63 to 67 for Wednesday. Partly cloudy, mainly dry for the afternoon. Warmer highs into the upper 80s, but scattered showers and thundershowers become likely Thursday and Friday with highs staying into the 80s. 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
1: He's a ranch hand in a pinch, man. 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
3: ABC News, I'm Dave Packard. The FBI saying there was an active plot to target the weekend's UFC fight at the White House. Five people under arrest. A 19-year-old from Ohio charged with conspiring against the United States and attempted murder. Gunfire inside a Wilmington hospital, leaving one person dead, another hurt. Officials tell us the suspect's a hospital employee, the victim's co-workers. Police Chief Wilfredo Campos.
4: Well, the Wilmington hospital was initially placed on lockdown. That lockdown has been lifted, and police are beginning to clear from the area.
3: At the G7 summit, President Trump urging Israeli Prime Minister Benjamin Netanyahu to back off attacking Lebanon, that it's threatening his deal with Iran. Georgia holding primaries today in the state Senate race, 59% of the votes counted. The AP projecting Trump-endorsed Republican Mike Collins will face incumbent Democrat John Ossoff. That seat crucial for control of the Senate this fall. This is ABC News.
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0: Jordan Davis would turn this truck around on Taste of Country Nights. It's Evan Paul. As I play Luke Combs, Ain't No Love in Oklahoma, I got Luke Combs here. Would you rather write songs like this for a movie or personal songs? What was easier?
1: Honestly, like a little bit more freedom in the writing room for something like this, right? Like it's outside of what I normally do, which I think is someone who loves to write songs and create as an exciting thing. You know, it's like it's a chance to like do something a little bit different. You know, so it was fun. It was a lot of fun.

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Kane Brown and Woman here on Taste of Country Nights. If you're clocked in tonight on the job, try not to work too hard. It's just a job. Here's Shaboozy with good news on Taste of Country Nights. Mount.

0: 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Am I the only one that's got a husband like this?
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7: Some passing clouds out there through your nighttime hours. On the mild side, lows 63 to 67. For Wednesday, partly cloudy, mainly dry for the afternoon, warmer highs into the upper 80s, but scattered showers and thundershowers become likely Thursday and Friday with highs staying into the 80s. 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

Taste of Country Nights. The guy behind this song, Kid Myself, his name is John Morgan. He's written about 16 songs for Jason Aldean, including Trouble with a Heartbreak and If I Didn't Love You. It's Kid Myself from John Morgan on Taste of Country Nights.

0: hanging out with Thomas Rhett. Do you ever play a new song for like one of your friends or family members and they're like, I don't really like it?
1: Yeah, man. I'm one of those people that plays songs in too many situations. You know what I'm saying? Like, I could play it for like my grandparents and they could be like, I love this, you know, and then you could play it on a boat with your friends and they're like, why are you killing the vibe?

0: Morgan Wallen, I Ain't Coming Back, featuring Post Malone and Richard Petty. You know, he should get some songwriting credit. They shout him out enough on that song. It's Evan Paul here.
1: This is Shane Prophet. Ain't it a good night for country music? Thanks for having Taste of Country Nights on with Evan Paul on the radio.
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0: country. Long live country on Taste of Country Nights. Hey there, hope you're doing well. It's Evan Paul on the radio. And one of the things I look forward to about getting really old, I always tell my wife, I want an old man fall asleep on the couch. You know how old people, they just fall asleep on the couch so they got nothing else to do? That's the life right there. Also, you can eat whatever you want the older you get. Come on, who's with me? Shout out to the West Virginia Girl Scouts who all teamed up and they donated 6,500 boxes of Girl Scout cookies to local veterans around the West Virginia area. Those veterans deserve it. They're going to have a smile on their face while their mouths are full of Thin Mints. Good on the Girl Scouts. Love to hear stuff like that.
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13: Some passing clouds out there, 3 or nighttime hours. On the mild side, lows 63 to 67. For Wednesday, partly cloudy, mainly dry for the afternoon. Warmer highs into the upper 80s, but scattered showers and thundershowers become likely Thursday and Friday with highs staying into the 80s. 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
2: ABC News, I'm Dave Packard. A fast-spreading wildfire in Washington State's Spokane County. Evacuations have been ordered. Spokane County Fire District 9 Commissioner Brian Mather.
3: This fire has grown to over 250 acres. It has threatened 11,750 residents in the area.
2: Red flag winds fanning the flames. The AP projecting Congressman Mike Collins today defeated first-time candidate Derek Dooley for the Republican U.S. Senate nomination in Georgia, advancing to face off against incumbent Democrat Senator John Ossoff. A 23-year-old man being held in Philadelphia tonight, the suspect in a deadly shooting at a hospital in Wilmington, Delaware, earlier this evening. He's said to be a co-worker of two of the victims. One is dead, the other is injured. Southcom tonight is announcing that a U.S. airstrike on an alleged drug smuggling boat in the Eastern Pacific earlier today killed one person on board and left two survivors. This is ABC News.
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Luke Combs with Sleepless in a Hotel Room on Taste of Country Nights with Evan Paul. And summer's popped up, so have the kids' lemonade stands. In my neighborhood, it's like a mix of kids doing lemonade stands. There were some kids making bracelets and selling them for 50 cents, which was actually a pretty good deal. My daughter got like two of them. But anyway, someone called 911 to report kids selling lemonade.

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2: Now your 104.9 The River Tennessee Valley forecast.
3: Some passing clouds out there through your nighttime hours. On the mild side, lows 63 to 67 for Wednesday. Partly cloudy, mainly dry for the afternoon. Warmer highs into the upper 80s, but scattered showers and thundershowers become likely Thursday and Friday with highs staying into the 80s. 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

0: Taste of Country Nights. I got George Burge in here. I'm about to play your brand new song with Luke Bryan, Ride, Ride, Ride. How do you decide what's going to be your next single following up like a number one?
1: I had been praying and really struggling with what my next single was going to be. There's a lot of weight trying to back up hits in country music because they're so, so hard to come by. And there's so much music out there, and there's so many talented folks, and trying to separate yourself and make music that means something and says something, but it's still something that people want to have on repeat. It's just like this weight on your shoulders, you know?

0: on.
1: That is Josh Ross and Hate How You Look on Taste of Country Nights. Believe it or not, some people out there don't know that Florida Georgia Line had broken up for 4 years and just got back together last week. But it happened. The boys are moving forward with the team. I'm not sure what that means for what's next, but something's going to happen. You can just feel it. Here's Florida Georgia Line on Taste of Country Nights with This Is How We Roll.

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As you get your job done tonight, keep in mind the second shift is the best shift. Just don't tell the third or the first, you know? Here's Low Cash with Wrong Hearts on Taste of Country Nights.

0: country from Low Cash. That one's called Wrong Hearts on Taste of Country Nights. It's Evan Paul here with what's trending at tasteofcountry.com. Chris Young was a recent guest here on Taste of Country Nights, and as you may or may not know, he's opening up his own sports bar in Nashville very soon called Famous Friends. He gave me an exclusive update about a menu item that's going to appear at Famous Friends.
1: But it is exactly like you look at the menu. 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
0: 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Okay.
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19: Some passing clouds out there through your nighttime hours. On the mild side, lows 63 to 67. For Wednesday, partly cloudy, mainly dry for the afternoon, warmer highs into the upper 80s, but scattered showers and thundershowers become likely Thursday and Friday with highs staying into the 80s. 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
2: ABC News, I'm Dave Packer. Flames threatening hundreds of homes outside Spokane, Washington as a wildfire grows fast. Now more than 200 acres, Spokane County Fire District 9 Commissioner Brian Mathers says wind and dry conditions are making the fire tough to contain.
3: We have a lot of fuel in that area. It's a very densely populated area.
2: Jumbo air tankers are spreading fire retardant on the flames. Police in Wilmington say the 23-year-old suspect in a shooting at a Delaware hospital was taken into custody tonight. The shooting left one person dead, another injured, and that suspect and the victims are said to all be co-workers. Primary elections, several states. Georgia, Rick Jackson, projected by the AP to have won the Republican nomination for governor over the Trump-endorsed Lieutenant Governor Burt Jones. Jackson will face off against former Atlanta Mayor Keisha Lance Bottoms in November. And Trump-endorsed Republican Representative Mike Collins defeated Derek Dooley to secure the Republican Senate nomination in Georgia. This is ABC News.
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Jason Aldean, Don't Tell on Me, on your Taste of Country Nights top three most requested. These are the songs that you've been calling, texting, commenting about all day here at the radio station, and we're playing them back in order. Already jumping on the countdown. It just came out. In at number two is Lainey Wilson featuring John Mayer. It's Phone, Keys, Wallet on Taste of Country Nights, your top

0: Another number one for Ella Langley. She's done it again. That one's Be Her, your number one most requested song here on your Taste of Country Nights Top 3 Countdown. It's Evan Paul on the radio. Got a phone call here. Hello?
1: Hey there. We were wondering if you can put on the radio the new Carly Pearce song. It has Riley Green on it. I don't remember the name, though. I'm sorry.
0: You're talking about Carly Pearce, Riley Green. If I don't leave, I'm going to stay. I'll get that on for you coming up right after Morgan Wallen. How about that? Thanks for listening. Taste of Country Nights.

0: That is new country from Carly Pearce featuring Riley Green. It's called If I Don't Leave, I'm Gonna Stay on Taste of Country Nights. 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Something called the Summer Sizzle. 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Just type in Summer Sizzle. And then tomorrow night is your next chance on this show to get in to win a trip to see Megan Maroney in Nashville for free at her concert. Two tickets to that, airfare for two, and a hotel stay for two nights. So you can have an extra night to party in Nashville. Make sure you rent one of those scooters and ride on a bachelorette bus around downtown and tractors everywhere. It's nuts. I've got your way into that tomorrow night right at 7:20 here on Taste of Country Nights. 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
15: Some passing clouds out there, 3 or nighttime hours. On the mild side, lows 63 to 67 for Wednesday. Partly cloudy, mainly dry for the afternoon. Warmer highs into the upper 80s, but scattered showers and thundershowers become likely Thursday and Friday with highs staying into the 80s. 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
1: Kane Brown, Miles on it on Taste of Country Nights. Well, that song was about a truck. This one's about a car. And I'm always curious, how do you feel about Luke Combs' version compared to Tracy Chapman's? Here's Fast Car. You

Russell Dickerson, that's happened to me on Taste of Country Nights. Lauren Elena on the radio with Chase Matthew called All My Exes.

0: is New Country from Lauren Elena featuring Chase Matthew. It's called All My Exes. Lauren Elena's daughter, Benny Doll, just celebrated her first birthday, and Lauren posted the sweetest message on Instagram to her daughter who just turned one. Some people might be like, why post a sweet message to your daughter when she's one? She can't read it. You know, our daughter's seven. We've been doing stuff like that since she was born, and she really enjoys going back and looking at old videos and reading that stuff. So the kids nowadays are built completely different than the kids in our generation. Hang on, I'm coming back. I got Bailey Zimmerman on the way and Jelly Roll as we continue on into the third shift. I appreciate you tuning in to Taste of Country Nights with Evan Paul tonight.
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6: Now your 104.9 The River Tennessee Valley forecast.
19: Some passing clouds out there through your nighttime hours. On the mild side, lows 63 to 67 for Wednesday. Partly cloudy, mainly dry for the afternoon. Warmer highs into the upper 80s, but scattered showers and thundershowers become likely Thursday and Friday with highs staying into the 80s. 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

0: ABC News, I'm Dave Packer. President Trump at the G7 continuing to tout his agreement with Iran. But officials in Washington are waiting to hear more. Republican Senator John Thune.
1: I think we're all hoping to get more information, more detail about that. I expect that'll be forthcoming.
0: A fast-spreading wildfire in Washington State's Spokane County. It's now charged over 200 acres charred there. The FBI revealing a plot targeting UFC fight night held at the White House. The FBI arresting at least five suspects. Their alleged plan calling for explosive drones and snipers targeting top government officials and wealthy spectators. Primaries in several states Tuesday in the closely watched Georgia Senate primary. The AP projecting Congressman Mike Collins defeated first-time candidate Derek Dooley, advancing to face incumbent Democratic Senator John Ossoff. The Supreme Court of Brazil has convicted Eduardo Bolsonaro, son of former President Jair Bolsonaro, of attempting to solicit interference from the Trump administration in his father's coup plot trial. This is ABC News.
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0: what we do, don't we?
1: It's Pickle Jar up all night. On the way, we got Dustin Lynch, some Chase Matthew. Right now, it is Flatland Cavalry and Never Coming Back. It's Pickle Jar up all night.

0: Dustin Lynch, where it's at. We want to know where you at. We are coming to you from Music City, but where are you listening from? Call and let us know. 615-690-0000. Leave us a message with your name. Tell us where you're calling from. We might just play you on the air. 615-690-0000.
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7: Now, your 104.9 The River Tennessee Valley forecast.
8: Some passing clouds out there through your nighttime hours. On the mild side, lows 63 to 67 for Wednesday. Partly cloudy, mainly dry for the afternoon. Warmer highs into the upper 80s, but scattered showers and thunder showers become likely Thursday and Friday, with highs staying into the 80s. 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

Pickle Jar up all night. It's Katie and Scott. Luke Bryan's Word on the Street tour has him in Wichita, Kansas this weekend, along with Des Moines, Iowa, and somewhere in Minnesota, which looks like to be the middle of nowhere. But if you're getting a chance to get out to see the show, they say it is great. And of course, Luke Bryan always puts on a good show. Here he is now. Love you, miss you, mean it. It's Pickle Jar up all night. Town.

0: It's Pickle Jar Up All Night. It's Katie and Scott here. Let's have another edition of You Never Know Nashville. Seriously, you never know who you're going to run into.
1: That's true.
0: People were just hanging out at the farmer's market in this area of Nashville called 12 South. And who's there? None other than Carrie Underwood.
1: Just like it happens.
0: Yeah, it just happens every day. So she was serving up samples of High Note Everyday Energy Daily Nutrition Mix. Now, High Note is her new brand. It's like a women's health brand. So yeah, she's just there hanging out drinks. And no big deal, just taking pictures. You never know Nashville.
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0: You might need a bar after this next story. Let me just tell you. There was a woman that was found alive after 3 days being trapped in mud.
1: Ooh.
0: I can't think. Oh, this just freaks me out. Okay, remember when we were kids and all the shows made it look like we were going to die by quicksand or volcanoes?
1: Yes.
0: Like,
1: yeah, totally.
0: I spent way more time than I should have as a child thinking, what would I do if I was in quicksand? But mud is the same thing. But anyway, she has 68-year-old woman. She went missing for 3 days. I guess they were riding off-road vehicles, and anyway, they got submerged, but somebody called 911. They found her, and they got her out.
1: That's amazing. And I've never known where quicksand actually exists.
0: It
1: only existed
0: does.
1: On, what, 1970s and 80s TV shows.
0: Exactly.
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10: Some passing clouds out there through your nighttime hours. On the mild side, lows 63 to 67 for Wednesday. Partly cloudy, mainly dry for the afternoon. Warmer highs into the upper 80s, but scattered showers and thundershowers become likely Thursday and Friday with highs staying into the 80s. 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

Stella Lefty, that is Boston. It's Pickle Jar up all night. And Ella and Morgan, not too far down the line. Number 6 this week, as Ella will have her, I want to say it's either 1,000 or 1,001 number one songs in a row. Here she is, Ella and Morgan Wallen. It's I Can't Love You Anymore. It's on Pickle Jar.

0: covering part of three states, 13 counties, and a big old chunk of the river.
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2: ABC News, I'm Dave Packer. New details on an alleged plot to attack the UFC Fight Night at the White House. The plan, foiled by the FBI, allegedly called for using explosive drones to target buildings in the area. ABC News Chief Justice Correspondent Pierre Thomas.
3: Five people now under arrest.
4: It was a serious threat.
3: 19-year-old Tyson Proper from Knox County, Ohio, charged with conspiring against the United States and attempted murder. With other suspects from California, Nebraska, and Missouri, all charged with conspiracy to commit murder. The alleged plot discovered after Proper's mother contacted police just 4 days before the UFC event.
2: A wildfire that broke out in Spokane County, Washington, has quickly grown to a 200-plus acre wildfire threatening homes outside of Spokane in Albania. Demonstrators continue their third week of Flamingo Revolution protests against a planned luxury development on an environmentally sensitive stretch of coastline. This is ABC News.
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It's called Phone Keys Wallet. 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
3: Some passing clouds out there through your nighttime hours. On the mild side, lows 63 to 67 for Wednesday. Partly cloudy, mainly dry for the afternoon. Warmer highs into the upper 80s, but scattered showers and thundershowers become likely Thursday and Friday with highs staying into the 80s. 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

0: It's Pickle Jar up all night. If you have a kid headed to college, I feel you. We've done this three times now.
1: Oh.
0: It's exhausting. Get this. There's a kid in Georgia, Patrick Pruitt. Okay, I don't know how he did this. He applied to 270 colleges. He actually got accepted to 264, and he received more than $17 million in scholarship offers.
1: Wow.
0: That's nuts. And
1: that's
0: now
1: a lot.
0: He wants to start an organization to help other students navigate the whole process, because it is a process.
1: I want to know the colleges that didn't take him.
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0: It's Pickle Jar up all night. It's Katie and Scott. Now, everybody knows who Mr. Beast is. At least my six-year-old knows who he is. Big YouTuber. Hit 500 million subscribers last week. 500 million. When he got on live to make the announcement, 600,000 people tuned in. That is ridiculous. Now, he said he didn't grow up with much. His parents were in the military. Ended up having to have bankruptcy in 2008. And he started the channel, said he couldn't even afford the equipment. He had to save up money from his AdSense to be able to get a microphone and a computer. 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
14: Now your 104.9 The River Tennessee Valley forecast.
15: Some passing clouds out there through your nighttime hours. On the mild side, lows 63 to 67 for Wednesday. Partly cloudy, mainly dry for the afternoon. Warmer highs into the upper 80s, but scattered showers and thundershowers become likely Thursday and Friday with highs staying into the 80s. 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

0: just going to have a little drinking theme going on here.
1: I like it.
0: It's the latest from Riley Green right now. Think as you drunk. It's Pickle Jar, up all night. 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
2: ABC News, I'm Dave Packer. President Trump at the G7 continuing to tout his agreement with Iran. But officials in Washington are waiting to hear more. Republican Senator John Thune.
3: I think we're all hoping to get more information, more detail about that. I expect that will be forthcoming.
2: A fast-spreading wildfire in Washington State's Spokane County. It's now charged over 200 acres charred there. The FBI revealing a plot targeting UFC fight night held at the White House. The FBI arresting at least five suspects. Their alleged plan calling for explosive drones and snipers targeting top government officials and wealthy spectators. Primaries in several states Tuesday in the closely watched Georgia Senate primary. The AP projecting Congressman Mike Collins defeated first-time candidate Derek Dooley, advancing to face incumbent Democratic Senator John Ossoff. The Supreme Court of Brazil has convicted Eduardo Bolsonaro, son of former President Jair Bolsonaro, of attempting to solicit interference from the Trump administration in his father's coup plot trial. This is ABC News.
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0: That's the number one song in the country, Ella Langley, Be Her. On the way, we've got Kenny Chesney, Russell Dickerson. Right now, it's Chase Matthew holding it down. That's what Ella's doing at the top of the chart. You know what I'm saying?
1: She ain't letting nobody in.

0: Hey, you're working just like we are.
1: Good.
0: We could use the help. It's Katie Cook and Scott Gaines.
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0: It's Pickle Jar up all night. Can I tell you, I am loving all the feedback from Steven Spielberg's new movie, Disclosure Day.
1: Okay.
0: Like, the reviews are coming in. Everybody is so impressed with this film. And
1: agreed.
0: I think it's really opening people's minds to the idea of UFOs and aliens, that it's not just a conspiracy theory. But you know, I do love a
1: you do.
0: I love a conspiracy theory. Mm-hmm. I admit it. But some are just stupid, like the flat earth theory.
1: That's dumb.
0: It is. I'll tell you why I know 100% that the earth is not flat.
1: Okay.
0: My cat would have pushed everything off it by now.
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4: Some passing clouds out there through your nighttime hours. On the mild side, lows 63 to 67 for Wednesday. Partly cloudy, mainly dry for the afternoon. Warmer highs into the upper 80s, but scattered showers and thundershowers become likely Thursday and Friday with highs staying into the 80s. 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

0: Rocky Mountain Low. That is Corey Kent and Co. Wetzel. How you doing? It is Pickle Jar Up All Night. It's Katie and Scott. What are some red flags in your relationships you wish you'd have paid attention to early on, but then they came back and bit you? Here's a few of them. So he didn't like the idea having to be put on a budget. That tells you something. He wanted material items he couldn't afford. I put him on a budget to help him get out of his... Didn't you see this coming? You had to put him on a payment plan to get out of debt from his first marriage.
1: Oh.
0: Okay. My ex would always talk about what he wanted to do with his goals, but the goals never included us. My other ex would go to his mom's after work. They actually worked together. He didn't like when I went to my parents, but it was okay for him to go to his mom's
1: house.
0: Weird. Here's the big one. He always wanted to go through my purse. He'd always stand outside the bathroom door and listen if I was on the phone, if I was in the bathroom.
1: Oh, no.
0: That is stupid and wrong.
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0: It's Pickle Jar Up All Night. We have a listener named Roger that has a question. Apparently, he says, over the last few years, my mother's been upset because she's getting silent treatment from my sister. Well, it turns out the reason is the sister's actually mad at her brother, Roger.
1: Oh, no.
0: Yeah, I guess she's been doing some soul searching and is just really upset about stuff that happened when they were kids before they were teenagers, pranks and, you know, just stupid kid stuff. Now, he says she's pushing 40, and my mother thinks if I just apologize, everything's going to be fine and we can all get back to being normal. And he says he's not above doing that, but it all seems petty and hollow. I would say this. It's your family. Just maybe sit down with the sister and be like, okay, I'm willing to hear you. And maybe just say, I'm really sorry I did that thing that hurt your feelings. You know, a lot can be cleared up if you just talk. But
1: that's
0: if you
1: true.
0: Just stay stubborn, then the silent treatment's going to continue. Yeah, maybe she's being immature, but I think you should hear her out. She's your sister.
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1: Some passing clouds out there through your nighttime hours. On the mild side, lows 63 to 67 for Wednesday. Partly cloudy, mainly dry for the afternoon. Warmer highs into the upper 80s, but scattered showers and thundershowers become likely Thursday and Friday with highs staying into the 80s. 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
2: ABC News, I'm Dave Packer. New details on an alleged plot to attack the UFC Fight Night at the White House. The plan, foiled by the FBI, allegedly called for using explosive drones to target buildings in the area. ABC News Chief Justice Correspondent Pierre Thomas.
3: Five people now under arrest. It was a serious threat. 19-year-old Tyson Proper from Knox County, Ohio, charged with conspiring against the United States and attempted murder. With other suspects from California, Nebraska, and Missouri, all charged with conspiracy to commit murder. The alleged plot discovered after Proper's mother contacted police just 4 days before the UFC event.
2: A wildfire that broke out in Spokane County, Washington, has quickly grown to a 200-plus acre wildfire threatening homes outside of Spokane in Albania. Demonstrators continue their third week of Flamingo Revolution protests against a planned luxury development on an environmentally sensitive stretch of coastline. This is ABC News.
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0: Pickle Jar up all night. We're so happy you got your radio on, keeping us company. Thanks for that. We got Flatland Cavalry coming up. Also some Luke Bryan. It's Pickle Jar up all night.
1: I heard the door slam.

0: coming back.
1: It's Pickle Jar up all night. So according to a recent survey, for the 19th year in a row, Iceland is the world's most peaceful country.
2: I've seen that. A lot of people go there.
1: Yeah, it's supposed to be beautiful. And we have a direct flight now from Nashville to Iceland. So I'm putting that on my travel list.
2: Ironically enough, Iceland is green, mm-hmm. but Greenland is made of ice.
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4: Now your 104.9 The River Tennessee Valley forecast.
16: Some passing clouds out there through your nighttime hours. On the mild side, lows 63 to 67 for Wednesday. Partly cloudy, mainly dry for the afternoon. Warmer highs into the upper 80s, but scattered showers and thundershowers become likely Thursday and Friday with highs staying into the 80s. 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

0: The latest from Tyler Hubbard right there. That is Land. It's Pickle Jar up all night. We want to send out congratulations to Brett Eldridge. He got married. Well, he just posted that he got married. I think he actually did it a little bit back. But he said, I met an amazing woman who truly loves me for me, way beyond the fellow with a microphone. Mm. Someone who's just as goofy as I am. Someone who loves weird barefoot dance-offs in the living room, looking up at the night sky and wondering what lies beyond what we cannot see. Brett, we are so happy for you.
1: Just love that guy.
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0: That's Kane Brown, and he is all about his fitness, as we know.
1: Oh, yeah.
0: He's a super healthy guy, and I'm sure he eats really well, but he does not like salads, especially with ranch dressing.
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12: Some passing clouds out there through your nighttime hours. On the mild side, lows 63 to 67 for Wednesday. Partly cloudy, mainly dry for the afternoon. Warmer highs into the upper 80s, but scattered showers and thundershowers become likely Thursday and Friday with highs staying into the 80s. 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

breathing. Yeah, Megan Maroney's definitely okay. All reports so far from her tour are that she is knocking it out of the park. Mm-hmm. I mean, packing out the house and just entertaining everybody. She's so good. All right, so ladies, from Carly Pearce and Riley Green now, if I don't leave, I'm going to stay.

0: covering part of three states, 13 counties, and a big old chunk of the river.
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2: ABC News, I'm Dave Packer. President Trump at the G7 continuing to tout his agreement with Iran. But officials in Washington are waiting to hear more. Republican Senator John Thune.
3: I think we're all hoping to get more information, more detail about that. I expect that will be forthcoming.
2: A fast-spreading wildfire in Washington State's Spokane County. It's now charged over 200 acres charred there. The FBI revealing a plot targeting UFC fight night held at the White House. The FBI arresting at least five suspects. Their alleged plan calling for explosive drones and snipers targeting top government officials and wealthy spectators. Primaries in several states Tuesday in the closely watched Georgia Senate primary. The AP projecting Congressman Mike Collins defeated first-time candidate Derek Dooley, advancing to face incumbent Democratic Senator John Ossoff. The Supreme Court of Brazil has convicted Eduardo Bolsonaro, son of former President Jair Bolsonaro, of attempting to solicit interference from the Trump administration in his father's coup plot trial. This is ABC News.
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It's Pickle Jar up all night. It's Katie and Scott here on the way. We got Jackson Dean, some FGL for you, because we back, baby. Right now, it is the latest from Kenny Chesney. It's Carry On. It's Pickle Jar up all night.

0: It's Pickle Jar up all night. You know, one thing I love about summer is we get to have a few more parties. Everyone's right. in the mood to go to each other's house. And I was reading about these interesting ideas for parties. A farmer's market swap party. That's cool.
1: Okay.
0: Bring all your fruits and veg. And craft night. I kind of like that. Christmas in July.
1: Craft night?
0: Yeah, craft night.
1: Did I make somebody mad? Because... That just doesn't sound fun to me, but go ahead.
0: Now, I'll tell you one I definitely want to start doing. I have a folder on Instagram that's so big of all the recipes. I love watching those little quick cooking videos, and I'm like, ooh, I'm going to make that one day. So I need to start having parties, invite like 10 people, bring your favorite Instagram recipe.
1: Would you really make it, or is this just a folder that's going to have one day I'm going to do it, but does it ever happen?
0: Yeah, no, it totally happens. Oh, I mean, I bust them out now and then, but I think that would be a fun party theme. Everybody just pick their favorite Instagram one and bring it over, potluck.
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16: After a briefly mild storm, becoming mostly sunny for your Wednesday, warmer for the afternoon, highs back into the upper 80s. Tonight, increasing clouds, muggier lows into the lower 70s. For Thursday and Friday, unsettled with scattered showers and thundershowers rolling in, highs east day into the lower to middle 80s. 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

Luke Combs, that's back in the saddle. It's Pickle Jar up all night. The one thing about Jason Aldean, he said he's not going to be one of those guys that does, you know, one of the encores. He always was like, you know what? I'm going to play all the songs. I'm not going to leave for 5 minutes, let you scream. I'm going to play what I want to play. And then when I leave, we're actually done. I really wish they would just do that anyway.

The Late Night Secret's out. It's Pickle Jar Up All Night. Katie Cook and Scott Gaines are pulling back the curtain on all the music, the artists, and all the Nashville news. Get the real scoop and connection. Stay plugged in with Pickle Jar Up All Night.

0: Zach Top, that is I Never Lie. It's Pickle Jar up all night. Get this, Katie. The UK is going to ban social media for kids under the age of 16.
1: Wow.
0: Isn't that crazy?
1: That's huge. The whole UK.
0: The whole UK.
1: Wow.
0: They said they're going to ban, and it looks like, Snapchat, TikTok, YouTube, Instagram, Facebook, and X. To be modeled after a similar law that they just passed in Australia to further block live streaming, chatting with strangers, because they're worried about kids getting in with the wrong people.
1: Sure.
0: Could you imagine the, well, the firestorm that would start taking that away from kids in the States?
1: No, I cannot
0: imagine.
1: They
0: would riot in the streets.
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0: It's Pickle Jar up all night. For all you pet lovers out there, here's a little PSA. The CDC is now recommending that we clean our pets' bowls, food right. bowls, and water bowls every single day.
1: I don't, and I'll be the first one to say it. We don't.
0: No.
1: We probably should now.
0: Yeah, I do it a couple times a week, so I am going to have to up my game for my little fluffies.
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9: After a briefly mild storm, becoming mostly sunny for your Wednesday, warmer for the afternoon, highs back into the upper 80s. Tonight, increasing clouds, muggier lows into the lower 70s. For Thursday and Friday, unsettled with scattered showers and thundershowers rolling in, highs each day into the lower to middle 80s. 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

screen door and he said, Lord, what you need, boys? 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It'll sit right here on this land. 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

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I still see her pink bow and her brown hair. She's in the big city now, but she still calls home.

0: Cody Johnson on Pickle Jar Up All Night. It is time for Scott and I to get out of here. We're going to go to bed. We've been up all night. If you are just waking up, make it a great day. Go out, be nice to people, be nice to yourself. We are all in this together, and we will see you back here tomorrow night. Say goodnight, Scott.
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2: ABC News, I'm Brian Clark. President Trump says he's delaying Jay Clayton's nomination hearing to serve as Director of National Intelligence until Clayton's successor, the U.S. Attorney for the Southern District of New York, is confirmed. The president also said he wants his controversial voter ID bill linked to the renewal of the FISA intelligence program. The president made that statement from France, where he's taking part in the G7 summit. The end of the war in Iran has been a topic of discussion there, and he's not revealed details of the agreement that's expected to be signed Friday by the U.S. and Iran. Back in Washington, Senate Majority Leader John Thune was asked what he knows about the agreement.
3: I think we're all hoping to get more information, more detail about that. I expect that'll be forthcoming.
2: One person was killed when a private jet crashed with six people on board in Laredo, Texas. And police in Delaware say one of the two people shot at Wilmington Hospitals died and that the suspect was taken into custody in Philadelphia. This is ABC News.
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6: With your news update, I'm Logan Carmichael. Google is making a major new investment in the Tennessee Valley. The company announced plans to spend $1.5 billion over the next 2 years to expand its data center campus near Stevenson in Jackson County, Alabama. The facility, located at the site of the former TVA Widows Creek coal plant, has been operating since 2019. As part of the expansion, Google is also creating a $2 million energy impact fund to help lower energy costs for local families through weatherization and energy efficiency improvements. An additional $550,000 will support STEM education in Jackson County schools, providing hands-on technology learning kits for students. The data center already supports hundreds of full-time jobs and more than 1,000 construction workers during major building phases. In Scottsboro, a call about an unwanted person at a residence led to drug charges against a 42-year-old woman on Sunday. Scottsboro police say officers responded to a home on Lisa Lane just before 7 a.m., located Amber Brook Lusk. During the investigation, officers reportedly observed signs of impairment and obtained consent to search a purse belonging to Lusk. Police say the search revealed methamphetamine and additional drug paraphernalia was discovered during the booking process. Lusk was charged with possession of a controlled substance and possession of drug paraphernalia. Additional charges related to the incident are pending. The American Red Cross is offering a free disaster preparedness class later this month in Marion County. The Be Red Cross Ready training will be held on Friday, June 27th at 11:30 a.m. at the Life Recovery Center on Cornerstone Drive in Jasper. The session will help residents prepare for emergencies such as floods, wildfires, and severe weather. And families looking for an affordable way to beat the summer heat and have some fun will be with movies on the big screen at the historic Princess Theater in South Pittsburgh. The theater's summer staycation movie series kicks off tomorrow with Lilo and Stitch and runs every Thursday through July 29th. Learn more and get the complete list of movies that'll be showing at the Princess Theater online at our website now, with the latest local news anytime 24/7 at svalleynow.com. 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
8: Good morning. Traffic's moving down 75 right now as we check it out live over here at Shackelford Road, as it gets a little bit heavier at times there at Volkswagen Drive and Discovery Drive. It's moving at the moment 24 east and west as you head up through the top of the ridge. Got a little bit of radar on 75 this morning in certain parts of Bradley County. Hey, if you get locked out of your house or your car, just call Rick's Lock and Key in Chattanooga, 892-1700. That's Rick's Lock and Key. I'm Commander Chuck. You're on time traffic.
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0: Josh Ross, that is Hate How You Look. I think we've all been in that situation where you've broken up with somebody and then you run into them later and then just weirdness happens.
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12: Good morning. Are we a little bit crowded in East Brainerd and Gun Barrel as it builds 153 on that Chickamauga Dam? So far, so good coming down Highway 58. It won't be long before that starts to get a little bit heavier on 58 coming inbound, trying to get up on that ramp onto Highway 153. Don't let the slipping transmission make things worse on your car or truck. Having transmission problems, come to AMCO Transmission today on Lee Highway, just off Highway 153. I'm Commander Chuck with your on-time traffic.
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3: After a briefly mild storm, becoming mostly sunny for your Wednesday, warmer for the afternoon, highs back into the upper 80s. Tonight, increasing clouds, muggier lows into the lower 70s. For Thursday and Friday, unsettled with scattered showers and thundershowers rolling in, highs east day into the lower to middle 80s. 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

0: Summer. 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

0: Zach Top, that is South of Sanity. Venus and Serena Williams are back together to play doubles at Wimbledon. This will be the first time in 10 years they have played together. And of course, Serena is 44. She made her comeback at the Queen's Club in London earlier this month, almost 4 years after the last time she played professionally. 23-time Grand Slam singles champion and doubles partner. Man, that is an amazing feat. So congratulations to both of them. And yeah, I wouldn't want to be the one who has to play them either.
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3: Good morning. Traffic volume increasing already southbound 27 coming in from Red Bank, passing Signal Mountain here, headed towards the Old Johnny Bridge downtown. As that traffic volume increases on 75 up through North Georgia, as you work your way northbound 75, passing Cloud Springs all the way up through the East Ridge area. Hey, if you get locked out of your house or your car, just call Rick's Lock and Key in Chattanooga, 892-1700. That's Rick's Lock and Key. I'm Commander Chuck with your on-time traffic.
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0: brand new Lainey Wilson and John Mayer. That's Phone Keys Wallet. That song came about because Lainey Wilson was in the right place at the right time. Now, not that she probably couldn't have gotten John Mayer to be on that song, but it just ended up he was in the right place, she was in the right place, and she just asked him. And now, John Mayer actually has a channel on Sirius XM, and then she ended up being on his radio show, and then they started talking about this song, and before you know it, this song happened. And of course, he said he was very much taken by the song, and said he's kind of into maybe working on a country album. And now, most people know this, he is an incredible guitar player, and he said he would love to do some writing in Nashville, so who knows?
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4: Good morning. Traffic volume increasing already southbound 27 coming in from Red Bank, passing Signal Mountain here, headed towards the Old Johnny Bridge downtown. As that traffic volume increases on 75 up through North Georgia, as you work your way northbound 75, passing Cloud Springs all the way up through the Eastridge area. Hey, if you get locked out of your house or your car, just call Rick's Lock and Key in Chattanooga, 892-1700. That's Rick's Lock and Key. I'm Commander Chuck with your on-time traffic.
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9: After a briefly mild storm, becoming mostly sunny for your Wednesday, warmer for the afternoon, highs back into the upper 80s. Tonight, increasing clouds, muggier lows into the lower 70s. For Thursday and Friday, unsettled with scattered showers and thundershowers rolling in, highs east day into the lower to middle 80s. 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
2: ABC News, I'm Brian Clark. The president this morning abruptly pausing his nomination for the next director of national intelligence, demanding that Congress instead pass both a voter ID bill and reauthorize a key intelligence program. New reports say the deal to end the war between the U.S. and Iran includes a provision that Iran will be able to sell its oil without restrictions as soon as the document is signed. That's expected Friday. It also calls for an immediate end to fighting in Lebanon between Israel and Hezbollah. We're learning more about the alleged plot to attack the UFC fight at the White House and its alleged leader, a 19-year-old from Ohio named Tyson Prosper.
3: They describe him as a ringleader, and they say that this group chat that he was a part of on Signal, that the members of it would often talk about anti-government sentiment, that they particularly outraged over the government's handling of the Jeffrey Epstein files.
2: It's ABC's Alex Mallon. The first tip was from Prosper's mother, who was concerned about gun purchases. This is ABC News.
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6: With your news update, I'm Logan Carmichael. Google is making a major new investment in the Tennessee Valley. The company announced plans to spend $1.5 billion over the next 2 years to expand its data center campus near Stevenson in Jackson County, Alabama. The facility, located at the site of the former TVA Widows Creek coal plant, has been operating since 2019. As part of the expansion, Google is also creating a $2 million energy impact fund to help lower energy costs for local families through weatherization and energy efficiency improvements. An additional $550,000 will support STEM education in Jackson County schools, providing hands-on technology learning kits for students. The data center already supports hundreds of full-time jobs and more than 1,000 construction workers during major building phases. In Scottsboro, a call about an unwanted person at a residence led to drug charges against a 42-year-old woman on Sunday. Scottsboro police say officers responded to a home on Lisa Lane just before 7 a.m., located Amber Brook Lusk. During the investigation, officers reportedly observed signs of impairment and obtained consent to search a purse belonging to Lusk. Police say the search revealed methamphetamine and additional drug paraphernalia was discovered during the booking process. Lusk was charged with possession of a controlled substance and possession of drug paraphernalia. Additional charges related to the incident are pending. The American Red Cross is offering a free disaster preparedness class later this month in Marion County. The Be Red Cross Ready training will be held on Friday, June 27th at 11:30 a.m. at the Life Recovery Center on Cornerstone Drive in Jasper. The session will help residents prepare for emergencies such as floods, wildfires, and severe weather. And families looking for an affordable way to beat the summer heat and have some fun will be with movies on the big screen at the historic Princess Theater in South Pittsburgh. The theater's Summer Staycation movie series kicks off tomorrow with Lilo and Stitch and runs every Thursday through July 29th. Learn more and get the complete list of movies that will be showing at the Princess Theater online at our website now, with the latest local news anytime 24/7 at SValleyNow.com. 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
8: Good morning. Traffic volume increasing already southbound 27 coming in from Red Bank, passing Signal Mountain here, headed towards the Old Johnny Bridge downtown. As that traffic volume increases on 75 up through North Georgia, as you work your way northbound 75, passing Cloud Springs all the way up through the East Ridge area. Hey, if you get locked out of your house or your car, just call Rick's Lock and Key in Chattanooga, 892-1700. That's Rick's Lock and Key. I'm Commander Chuck with your on-time traffic.
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Bailey Zimmerman. That is Chevy Silverado. Good morning. I'm Scott Gaines. I am glad we're hanging around together. John Morgan's kid, myself, is on the way. Randy Houser here in just a second. The biggest song of Russell Dickerson's career is this one right here. It's Happened to Me. Good morning.

0: John Morgan, that is Kid myself. Taylor Swift makes a surprise appearance on the New Heights Live as, okay, now we all know that Travis and Jason Kelce have the podcast called New Heights. Well, they've been doing live versions of them around the country. Well, she wasn't actually there. She was there by a video link. Now, what they were talking about, and this is just by speculation, Jason Kelce has made fun of Travis for years because I guess Travis is a very picky eater. And even Jason's wife, Kylie, even got involved and said, listen, Taylor has broadened his horizons on trying food because he's just so against certain things and he only eats. Like, apparently he must have the palate of a five-year-old, but they said that Taylor's kind of forcing him to, you know, branch out a little bit. Now, she's pretty much been all over the news. Of course, she was at the Game 4 NBA Finals. She was inducted into the Songwriters Hall of Fame. She took in a couple of shows while she was in New York. In fact, she's back in the studio. The last pictures I believe I saw, she was heading into Electric Lady Studios to do some work. So who knows what she's got going. Plus, she's planning a wedding. I mean, she's kind of busy.
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5: Good morning. Starting to crank up pretty good now in a couple of spots out here, like inbound on Highway 58 coming in from Harrison out past the lake. It's busier than it was 15, 20 minutes ago on 24 up through the Ridge Cut. But hey, at least it's moving up through there right now on 24 coming off that 75 split radar up through North Georgia. At least it was earlier, 75 there around Battlefield Parkway. Hey, don't let a slipping transmission make things worse on your car or truck having transmission problems. Come to AMCO on Lee Highway. I'm Commander Chuck. You're on time traffic.
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10: After a briefly mild storm, becoming mostly sunny for your Wednesday, warmer for the afternoon, highs back into the upper 80s. Tonight, increasing clouds, muggier lows into the lower 70s. For Thursday and Friday, unsettled with scattered showers and thundershowers rolling in, highs east day into the lower to middle 80s. 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

0: So you would think that cheerleaders, especially professional cheerleaders, like the Dallas Cowboy cheerleaders, would make good money. And I remember reading this, what was last year, where they said that they'd actually got a 400% pay bump. Now listen to this. Before they got the pay bump, they were making $15 an hour, $500 for appearances. But they said the new pay structure that they forced them to take last year really put them where it's competitive. Because, you know, they should be making about $500 a game, is what they mentioned. So it ends up coming out to about $75,000 annually, especially with all the special appearances and things that they do. But who would have thought $15 an hour and $500? And that's even if you book the special appearance. But if you're going there, and they work hard. I mean, I'm not sure if you've ever watched America's Sweethearts. That's the Dallas Cowboy cheerleaders thing. It's on Netflix. In fact, it kicks off, I want to say today. I think, but yeah, go watch that and realize how difficult that job is.
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3: Good morning. Starting to get a little bit busy here in the last 15, 20 minutes out here. Southbound 27 across that Old Johnny Bridge arriving downtown. It's building pretty good at times here on 24 at the 59 split. Still some volume there through Lookout Valley on 24 passing Browns Ferry, Cummings Highway. Watch for radar down 75 coming in from Cleveland over White Oak Mountain. Hey, don't let a slipping transmission make things worse on your car or truck. Having transmission problems, come to AMCO on Lee Highway. I'm Commander Chuck, your on-time traffic.
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0: George Burge, Luke Bryan, that is Ride, Ride, Ride. McDonald's fried apple pie is coming back for a limited time. 34 years that has been off of the menu. I remember getting those when I was a kid, all right? Or basically, I remember getting a bite of them. I wasn't really crazy about them, but I do remember getting one. And I remember the inside was like biting into lava, but I mean, did I miss it? Probably not. Would I try one just for fun? I mean, yeah, I guess, but I mean, fried apple pie, it's exactly what you think it is. It's a ton of grease, and I'm waiting on it to come out. Yes, I'm not going to lie.
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10: Good morning. Heavier traffic volume in the last 15, 20 minutes coming down through Bradley County on 75 over White Oak Mountain. That's pretty much typical this time of the morning. It's already picked up in the construction zone over here where you could see radar on 75 throughout the day between Bonnie Oaks and Shallowford Road. Still heavy at times. Trying to get out of Hickson, 153 across that Chickamauga Dam. Happy Hemp Pharmacy, number one dab bar in Chattanooga on Cummings Highway in Lookout Valley next to Walmart. I'm Commander Chuck with your on-time traffic.
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15: 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The Town of Kimball Monthly Meeting is the first Thursday of each month at 6 p.m. at the Kimball Town Hall. The Town of Jasper Monthly Meetings are the second Monday of each month at 6 p.m. at the City Offices on the Courthouse Square. South Pittsburgh City Meetings are the second Tuesday of each month at 6 p.m. at the Senior Center on Elm Avenue. Whitwell City Meetings are the second Thursday of each month at 6 p.m. at the City Hall. Mont Eagle City Meetings are the last Monday of the month at 5 p.m. City Hall. The Marion County Commission Meetings are the last Monday of each month at 6 p.m. at the Lawson Building on Ridley Avenue. The Marion County School Board typically meets on the second Monday of each month at 5 p.m. at the Central Office in Jasper.
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18: ABC News, I'm Brian Clark. President Trump at the G7 in France this morning, again touting the tentative deal with Iran to end the war.
19: It's a very strong deal. Nobody knows what it is, but it's very strong. And most people seem to be very happy.
18: The president says if he's not happy with it, the U.S. would resume its attacks on Iran. Meanwhile, there are calls from lawmakers, especially Democrats, for the president to release more information about the agreement. The president also abruptly delayed the nomination of U.S. Attorney Jay Clayton to be the next director of national intelligence. He says Congress needs to reauthorize a key intelligence program and pass a voter ID bill. One person's dead, several more are hurt after a small private plane crashed in Laredo, Texas overnight. The Washington Post now says the bill for the White House ballrooms ballooned to $600 million, and about half of that will come from taxpayer funds, despite promises from the president that no taxpayer money would be spent. This is ABC News.
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22: With your news update, I'm Logan Carmichael. Google is making a major new investment in the Tennessee Valley. The company announced plans to spend $1.5 billion over the next 2 years to expand its data center campus near Stevenson in Jackson County, Alabama. The facility, located at the site of the former TVA Widows Creek coal plant, has been operating since 2019. As part of the expansion, Google is also creating a $2 million energy impact fund to help lower energy costs for local families through weatherization and energy efficiency improvements. An additional $550,000 will support STEM education in Jackson County schools, providing hands-on technology learning kits for students. The data center already supports hundreds of full-time jobs and more than 1,000 construction workers during major building phases. In Scottsboro, a call about an unwanted person at a residence led to drug charges against a 42-year-old woman on Sunday. Scottsboro police say officers responded to a home on Lisa Lane just before 7 a.m., located Amber Brooke Lusk. During the investigation, officers reportedly observed signs of impairment and obtained consent to search a purse belonging to Lusk. Police say the search revealed methamphetamine and additional drug paraphernalia was discovered during the booking process. Lusk was charged with possession of a controlled substance and possession of drug paraphernalia. Additional charges related to the incident are pending. The American Red Cross is offering a free disaster preparedness class later this month in Marion County. The Be Red Cross Ready training will be held on Friday, June 27th at 11:30 a.m. at the Life Recovery Center on Cornerstone Drive in Jasper. The session will help residents prepare for emergencies such as floods, wildfires, and severe weather. And families looking for an affordable way to beat the summer heat and have some fun will be with movies on the big screen at the historic Princess Theater in South Pittsburgh. The theater's summer staycation movie series kicks off tomorrow with Lilo and Stitch and runs every Thursday through July 29th.
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10: Good morning. Heavier traffic line in the last 15, 20 minutes coming down through Bradley County on 75 over White Oak Mountain. That's pretty much typical this time of the morning. It's already picked up in the construction zone over here where you could see radar on 75 throughout the day between Bonnie Oaks and Shallowford Road. Still heavy at times. Trying to get out of Hickson, 153 across that Chickamauga Dam. Happy Hemp Pharmacy, number one dab bar in Chattanooga on Cummings Highway in Lookout Valley next to Walmart. I'm Commander Chuck with your on-time traffic.
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29: She's

Jason Aldean, how far does a goodbye go? How are you? It's Scott Gaines. Let's get music going. Luke Combs, Be By You is on the way. John Party here in just a second. Megan Maroney's producer is Christian Bush, who's half of Sugarland. If you don't hear Sugarland doing this song, that totally sounds like a Sugarland song. Megan Maroney, it's Medicine. Good morning.

0: Luke Combs, that is Be By You. United Airlines is reportedly exploring a new economy layout with blocking the middle seat. Oh, I would fly them exclusively if I did not have to sit elbow to elbow with somebody else. That would be so cool. Now, granted, listen, I know, you can do that in first class, but hey, if you don't want to and you don't really have first class money, which a lot of us don't, I wouldn't mind. I think that would be a great idea. Yeah, they're basically going to be blocking off that middle seat and potentially maybe even just putting a tray table in the middle. So you either have the seat on the aisle or the seat by the window, which I always take the window.
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11: 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Zaxby's, indescribably good. Well, good morning. Traffic's on the increase, where you pretty much would expect this time of day, especially coming southbound on 27 out of Red Bank, headed towards the Old Johnny Bridge downtown. Radar's out here this morning, at least it was earlier on, 24 out through the Jasper area as you travel through that section of Marion County, as it continues to build 24 here through Moccasin Bend. Hey, if you get locked out of your house or your car, just call Rick's Lock and Key. They'll take care of you. 892-1700. I'm Commander Chuck with your on-time traffic.
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0: Stella Lefty, that is Boston. Well, there was a terror plot to actually use explosive drones and guns at the UFC Freedom 250 event in Washington, D.C. on Sunday. It was foiled by the FBI, but they said it would have triggered some pretty mass chaos because they apparently these guys were going to use a sniper team and they'd already figured out their positions, but they said the FBI put a foil to it. They said there were 23 people that were involved. Six have been arrested so far. But man, whether, you know, politics aside, no one wishes any of that on anyone. And it's just, that's just scary.
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3: Good morning, T-Dot's wrapping up a couple of accidents out here. Still some radar south of Chattanooga this morning. It's been on and off down through there on 75 throughout Catoosa County. Just be careful all the way down to Dalton as it picks up even more here on Signal Mountain coming off that ramp on the Highway 27 southbound. Hey, don't let a slipping transmission make things worse on your car or truck having transmission issues. Bring your vehicle today to AMCO Transmissions on Lee Highway off 153. I'm Commander Chuck, your on-time traffic.
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0: Ella Langley, Morgan Wallen, Can't Love You Anymore. The Gilmore Girls are officially leaving Netflix after 12 years. I mean, it's a lifestyle. It's a religion. Trust me. After 12 years, they are taking it off. Seasons 1 through 7 will no longer be available in the United States. And they said they actually don't have any idea where they're going to put it. Now, they do know it'll probably pop up somewhere. But here's the thing, I'm actually scared to tell my wife that it's going away because I feel that I'm going to have to do a binge thing. And I remember watching them the first time, and I mean, don't get me wrong, I enjoyed it, but not that much.
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6: Good morning. Still building right now over here in the construction zone. It's possible to see radar here throughout the day at times on 75 between Bonnie Oaks and Shallowford Road. TDOT's wrapping up a couple of wrecks right now. There's still some volume inbound on Highway 58 trying to get up on a ramp onto Highway 153. It's still busy but moving northbound 75 here up by Cloud Springs coming up from North Georgia up to the split. Hey, if you get locked out of your house or your car, just call Rick's Lock and Key, 892-1700. I'm Commander Chuck. You're on-time traffic.
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8: After a briefly mild start, becoming mostly sunny for your Wednesday, warmer for the afternoon, highs back into the upper 80s. Tonight, increasing clouds, muggier lows into the lower 70s. For Thursday and Friday, unsettled with scattered showers and thundershowers rolling in. Highs east day into the lower to middle 80s. 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
2: ABC News, I'm Brian Clark. We could get more details as soon as today on the peace deal the U.S. and Iran are supposed to sign Friday. Early today, President Trump in France only saying it's a strong deal.
3: Top Republicans on Capitol Hill have been left in the dark. Democrats say the Trump administration has something to hide. Vice President J.D. Vance has described the agreement as a very general document, about a page and a half long. The U.S. agreeing to lift the blockade of Iranian ports, Iran reopening the Strait of Hormuz, and then 60 days of talks to negotiate the future of Iran's nuclear program. Still unclear what kind of financial reward Iran has been promised.
2: It's ABC's Rachel Scott. This morning, the president demanded Congress pass both a reauthorization of a key intelligence program and a voter ID law, while also delaying his nomination of a U.S. attorney to take over as director of National Intelligence. Wildfires are threatening thousands of homes in eastern Washington state. Firefighters say some homes have been lost. This is ABC News.
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6: With your news update, I'm Logan Carmichael. Google is making a major new investment in the Tennessee Valley. The company announced plans to spend $1.5 billion over the next 2 years to expand its data center campus near Stevenson in Jackson County, Alabama. The facility, located at the site of the former TVA Widows Creek coal plant, has been operating since 2019. As part of the expansion, Google is also creating a $2 million energy impact fund to help lower energy costs for local families through weatherization and energy efficiency improvements. An additional $550,000 will support STEM education in Jackson County schools, providing hands-on technology learning kits for students. The data center already supports hundreds of full-time jobs and more than 1,000 construction workers during major building phases. In Scottsboro, a call about an unwanted person at a residence led to drug charges against a 42-year-old woman on Sunday. Scottsboro police say officers responded to a home on Lisa Lane just before 7 a.m., located Amber Brooke Lusk. During the investigation, officers reportedly observed signs of impairment and obtained consent to search a purse belonging to Lusk. Police say the search revealed methamphetamine and additional drug paraphernalia was discovered during the booking process. Lusk was charged with possession of a controlled substance and possession of drug paraphernalia. Additional charges related to the incident are pending. The American Red Cross is offering a free disaster preparedness class later this month in Marion County. The Be Red Cross Ready training will be held on Friday, June 27th at 11:30 a.m. at the Life Recovery Center on Cornerstone Drive in Jasper. The session will help residents prepare for emergencies such as floods, wildfires, and severe weather. And families looking for an affordable way to beat the summer heat and have some fun will be with movies on the big screen at the historic Princess Theater in South Pittsburgh. The theater's summer staycation movie series kicks off tomorrow with Lilo and Stitch and runs every Thursday through July 29th. Learn more and get the complete list of movies it'll be showing at the Princess Theater online at our website now, with the latest local news anytime 24/7 at svalleynow.com. 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
8: Good morning. A steady flow of traffic continues to come through Lookout Valley here on 24, mostly eastbound right now at Cummings Highway, Browns Ferry. It's still a little bit crowded there at Volkswagen Drive and Discovery Drive. It's still some volume here. You could see radar here in the construction at times on 75 between Bonnie Oaks and Shallowford Road. Hey, St. Jude's Children's Research Hospital is leading the way the world understands, treats, and defeats childhood cancer. If you can help these kids, log on right now, stjude.org. 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
1: 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I am here with you this morning and glad to be on this ride with you as we do each and every day. So let's get straight into the weather there this morning, see what Patrick Corr is telling me about. How about 70 degrees right now? Going to reach a high of 85. It is going to be kind of humid, but we're going to have some clouds around. Late in the morning, it'll start to... the clouds will kind of dissipate there just a little bit, but that's all right. We'll get through there. Now, saying a little rain maybe tomorrow around lunchtime, but it's only those pop-up type things that I think will be just fine with. I am going to hit my garden today and get up to date, but not up too late. I am going to work it in there today and get ready for that just in case. It should be dry enough to do that as well. Other than that, no more rain until, and like I said, there's only a, right around lunchtime tomorrow, a heat shower is what I've always called it. It's like 20%, then boom, around lunchtime it jumps up to about 55%, but then it comes right back down at 1 o'clock. So what, that's just going to be a, and we'll watch it there. I bet you that changes before it's over with. That's just, and just because it says 75% don't mean it's going to rain 75% of what it should. It just means there's a 75% chance in this whole area that we could see a pop-up shower. Nothing again of any substance till Monday. So yeah, looking great. Wow, though, here 80 across the board, 65 across the board. So there you are there. That is your weather this morning. Before I forget it, before I get into the show, Alabama primary runoff election results are up now on S Valley Now. Check it out. And the new sheriff info is in there as well. Did you hear what I said? And new sheriff info is in there. Check it out. That is on S Valley Now. Covers all of the Sequatchie Valley, and that's what we do for you. Does it cost you a dime to read it? No pop-ups that you got to get around. Just lock in there, go in there, and see, we've got some great sponsors. Always check them out, you know, while you're on there. But there is no requirement there. And make sure that you sign on and follow it so you will know. All right, it is, 12 minutes after the hour, 837-8151, 837-8001. Buy, sell, trade, you won't work. 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Fax number is 837-8002. And the mailing address is 105 North Ash Avenue, zip it up 37380. 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
1: Morgan Herschel Fraley passed away June the 12th at the age of 83 here in South Pittsburgh. A graveside service will be held today at the Chattanooga National Cemetery at 1200 Bailey Avenue in Chattanooga at 1 p.m. Central Standard Time with military honors. Arrangements are entrusted to Rogers Funeral Home of South Pittsburgh. Joseph Bentley Lamb Jr., or Joe Lamb Jr., as a lot of folks knew him, 83 of Chattanooga, passed away back in May. A celebration of life will be held this Saturday at 4 p.m. at the Jasper Chapel of Rogers Funeral Home. Visitation will be from 2 to 4 prior to the funeral service for that celebration of life. Arrangements are entrusted to Rogers Funeral Home of the Jasper Chapel, 21 East 5th Street. They're in Jasper. 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
1: All right, folks, we are back. Thanks for joining us. Thanks for being with us. Thanks for hanging out with us here this morning. All right, so we're going to kick this thing off. Every Friday this month at our local raceway here in South Pittsburgh at the corner of 12th and Highway 72, you can get a free frazzle. 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Every Friday this month is called Free Friday with Frazzle. Go up there and check that out. It is some kind of good stuff. Make sure you try that out. That's coming, of course, I said this Friday and every Friday for the rest of this month at our local raceway here in South Pittsburgh. Stop by, fill up. Grab your lottery tickets. Grab you a cold drink. Got three walls of that. Got the free flow Coca-Cola machine. Got the roller items, including corn dogs and hot dogs. You've got the full breakfast there, biscuits of any and whatever you want with them. You can get your hamburgers. Guess what? You can get chicken tenders. But I want to tell you about the pizza by the slice or by the pie. It is some kind of good. Go by there and get it today. That's our friends at the Raceway. Right here in South Pittsburgh. You need it to go and want to call ahead, 423-228-3284. That's our friends at Raceway in South Pittsburgh. All right. Back home, Jimmy and Jennifer Lane in concert. The Dove-nominated artists and Grammy and CMA members will be Sunday, June the 28th at 6 p.m. at the McKendry United Methodist Church. It'll be a great show. They say they have a great, great harmony, and wow, you'll really enjoy that. That is Sunday, June the 28th, McKendry United Methodist Church, 6 p.m., our very own Jimmy and Jennifer Lane in concert. Hey, right down here at the corner of 3rd and Ash Avenue, you know where we're going. We're going to the Big Bad Breakfast. That's breakfast, lunch, and cocktails 7 days a week, 7 to 2:30. I'm going to pick my favorite all-time go-to here. It's avocado toast. It's a super healthy, happy way to start your day. Wheat toast with two eggs any way you want them. Avocado, pico de gallo, arugula, red onions, radish, and red pepper flakes. It is really, really good. It's healthy for you. And what I usually do is I get it and I tell them to put, because you get two of them, two wheat toast or two eggs, you get an egg on each piece. I have them put one in the box for me because I can only eat one of them, and then I take the other one for later on. You can try that at Rutler. Just tell them you want a half order. They'll fix you up right there, along with all other good things. If you just want a cocktail and want to go and sit down and have a mimosa, you can do that as well. You can sit at the booth. You can sit at the bar. And when I say bar, I'm talking about the bar across the front. I'm not talking about like a, you know what I'm talking about, right there where you can watch them cook it. And, of course, you can sit outside and enjoy this beautiful weather under the shade. great things at Big Bad Breakfast. They're in the building with the Lodge Cast Iron Outlet Store and the Lodge Museum. All right. Well, I did hear that there's always something good going on with the news. You just never know what's going to go on. I was listening to it this morning. They still don't know what's going to be on this, but I'm going to see if they're putting any more on there. Nearly 4 months after the U.S. and Israel started in this war with Iran, Donald Trump is working to secure a long-awaited deal to end the war to restore global shipping and resolve an abiding dispute over Tehran's nuclear program. The U.S. president was quick to celebrate an interim deal agreement over the weekend, but remained tight-lipped about the details ahead of the signing ceremony in Switzerland on Friday. Details of this 14-point plan has now been leaked to multiple media outlets, though Trump insisted Wednesday that the so-called Memorandum of Understanding is not final and issued new threats if he wasn't happy with the agreement. If I don't like it, we'll go back to shooting at them, dropping bombs on their head, Trump said at the G7 summit in France. If I don't like it, if they don't behave, we'll go right back to dropping bombs right smack in the middle on their head. With Israel still striking Hezbollah and Iran wary of signing any deal that does not ensure peace in Lebanon, there remains concerns that the deal could fall apart. So here's what we know. While confirmed details are scarce, Bloomberg and CNN and a Saudi outlet, which is the English side of the Al Arabiya, they claim to have obtained a leaked version of the memorandum text that follows. Number one, the Islamic Republic of Iran and the United States, together with their allies in the current war, declare upon signing the Memorandum of Understanding an immediate and permanent end to the war on all fronts, including Lebanon, and undertake that from now on, they will not launch any hostile action against each other and will refrain from the threat of use of force against each other. The final agreement will confirm the provisions of this article and the remaining articles. Number two, the Islamic State of Iran and the United States undertake to respect each other's sovereignty and territorial integrity, and to refrain from interfering in each other's internal affairs. Okay. I agree with that, fair enough. They're their own country, if that's the way they want to live. I hate it for the people that live there, but, you know. Number three, the Islamic Republic of Iran and the United States undertake to negotiate and reach a final agreement with a maximum period of 60 days, executable by mutual consent. And number four, I say number four, there's more. Immediately upon signing the Memorandum of Understanding, the United States will lift the naval blockade and prevent any interference or obstruction against the Islamic State of Iran and restore traffic within a maximum of 30 days to full capacity. Ships shall be proportional to the pre-war volume of traffic on the part of the Islamic Republic of Iran. The United States also undertakes to withdraw its forces from the surrounding areas within 30 days. Number five, they will immediately take steps to ensure that the movement of merchant ships from the Persian Gulf to the Sea of Oman and vice versa is resumed within 30 days to the pre-war volume, taking into account the need for removal of technical obstacles and the neutralization of mines in Iran. Yeah, that's very, very true. Number six, golly, there's a bunch of to create a comprehensive plan agreed upon by both parties for the rehabilitation and economic development, while ensuring financing of at least $300 billion. That is. The implementation mechanism of this plan as part of the final agreement will be formulated. Yeah, I don't. That's the part I struggle with. We go over there and we go to war and we bomb these folks and then we give them money to fix it. I'm not too sure about that. I think that's part of the deal with war. You got to deal with it. And that might remind you, kind of a little black eye there to remind you, you know, what comes to all of this. The United States commits to ending all types of sanctions, okay? Iran reiterates that it will never produce nuclear weapons. They have agreed that the fate of the enriched material and the fate of all other agreed nuclear-related issues, including the Iran's nuclear needs, will be adequately addressed in a final agreement. What they're saying is so they can use it for energy, but they've got to. Of course, they've said they ain't never going to produce them anyway, but they kept trying. And pending a final agreement, they will maintain the status quo. Iran will maintain the status quo on its nuclear program. The United States will not impose new sanctions on Iran. The United States understands that immediately after signing and until the date of the lifting of the sanctions, the Treasury Department will issue waivers for exports of Iranian crude oil and other derivatives and all related services, including banking, insurance, and like. Anyway, I'm not going to go through it. There's a lot more of them here. But you can read that, but you see kind of the gist of everything. My biggest problem is they say that they're not going to do this for the war but and stop the nuclear things. They've said that all along, and they still did it. So, 8:25, thanks for being with us and hanging out with us here this morning. Well, On Fire Concerts, my friend Ron Johnson, I talked to him yesterday. Great shows coming up. Gene Watson, 14 Karat Mine Tour in Suwannee. Also in Fort Payne and also in Crossville. You're looking looking at those dates. You've got Tracy Byrd in McMinnville. You got Colin Ray in McMinnville. You've got the Isaacs in Suwannee in November and the Bellamy's in December. Yeah, so check it out. On Fire Concerts on Facebook or onfireconcerts.com. Give him a call. Get your tickets today. The American Legion Post 62 right here in South Pittsburgh across from the post office here. 4th of July celebration, 250 years of freedom. July the 3rd, 11:30 to 12:30. 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
3: 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June the 26th, 4 to 8 p.m. at Sister Spirits. Whiskey AF and the Marion County Cruisers are going to be right there. There's going to be samples, music, cars. Bring a chair, join the fun. A lot of great excitement going on with Whiskey AF, American County Cruisers, and Sister Spirits. That's June the 26th, 4 to 8 p.m. at 14173 Highway 28 in Wibble. Go spend a little time up there with our friends Kim and the gang. We love them and we appreciate them each and every day. All right.

0: Like I said, it's 8:33. Let's see what else we got going on this morning. Well, at the Caverns, I want to mention that out there on the amphitheater they got above ground. The one right now, the next show is August the 2nd. Rhonda Giddens, Mary Chapin Carpenter, maybe Staples. The ones we're reading, I know there's a new sheet. We'll be getting that as well. So check it out, thecaverns.com, for all that musical update. Well, time to head down to where local liquid fresh, and you know where we're going. We're going to that local IGA of Bridgeport, the Bridgeport Shopping Plaza, right next door to Family Dollar. Remember, this Sunday is Father's Day, so if you still have your father, go out and spend some time. Now, yeah, he loves things, and he loves to grill. And first of all, don't let him be the one grilling. Number two, being a father myself and a grandfather, what means the most to me is them, you know, coming and hanging out with me and just sitting and talking a while, just enjoying the conversation, just enjoying getting to see you. Now, if you live far away, you know, I have one son that lives out west or works out west. He really doesn't live there, but he is right now temporarily. I know he can't make that trip in, but I can count on him sometime during the day. He will call me and talk for a while, and I'm pretty fortunate. He calls me a couple times a week, just if it ain't but 5 minutes, and it's always good to hear from him. So, and the grandkids always holler at me as well, so it's always something good. But anyway, if you got your dad and he's still living, make sure you spend some time with him right there, and or granddad as well. You know, they kind of fall under that category. Whole boneless beef ribeyes, hey, $8.99 a pound. 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So let's see. 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All right, Stephen, RC Cola. Oh, yeah. Sun Drop. Here's one that I forget to mention all the time that's in the RC Cola. The Big Reds. Have you had them? They do. Big Blue. Oh, yeah. So Big Red is that the one that kind of tastes like bubble gum a little bit? Got it.
1: I don't remember.
0: Yeah.
1: I've never found that.
0: Yeah. Well, they used to keep them in the store at War Trace. And the reason they did that is because that guy's originally from Kentucky. And Kentucky has Big Red up there all the time. That's a big drink up there. Sun Drop is big. RC Cola's up there is big. Another drink that's around here that's big up in Kentucky is Cheerwine. A lot of big drinks there. But hey, stop by and see our friends at the local IGA of Bridgeport. They got those Big Reds. Go check them out. I need to try one. I hadn't had one in a long time. 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And anything you get there, if you need it sliced, you can buy those whole boneless ribeyes and have him slice them. Yeah, man. All right, it is 8:36. Glad to be here with you this morning. And as I always say, there's a lot of different things that go on here at the river, and we've got some other things we are working on right now, and more things that will come to pass. I thought it was going to be slowing down, but it don't seem to be going that away. So I was looking to see what else is on the ad. They have released some new music by Greg Allman. It's called his 20 Essentials. Of course, it's some of the ones he's originally done, but it's also doing some other things. Some of the ones that he's putting in there as well. Let's see if I recognize the name of this. It's called Buffet Restaurants. I don't think we have any of those around here. Oh, yeah, I do. There is it's the Golden Corral. They're saying that they filed for bankruptcy in 2008-2012. They sold it to Fresh Acquisitions. Then Fresh Acquisitions filed Chapter 11 in 2021. Now it says, Buffet Restaurant Chain Golden Corral's franchises are also facing distress during the pandemic, and now one of the chain's Texas operators is filing for bankruptcy. Now, the guy in Texas owns a bunch of them. He owns like, I think he owns 15 or 16 there in Texas and Oklahoma there. It's called Corral. It's called Conroe Corral Murphy LLC. I was trying to look and see if it said anything. He listed $500,000 in assets and $10 million in liabilities. Yeah, that don't balance out too good, does it? No reasons were given other than they have dismissed the bankruptcy twice, trying to dig out of it there. It says, while the buffet chain has not disclosed a reason for filing, many others have blamed rising costs of labor and food products that has to be passed on to customers since higher menu prices have led customers to balk at dining out. The only one I know, Steve, the only Golden Corral I can think of is in Fort Oglethorpe. Am I right, Fort O? Folks, I'm going to tell you, the food don't get any better. I just can't. I don't go back to those anymore simply because I just don't. Oh, I'm getting ready to say that word that you never want to say when you're getting healthier and trying to keep from getting away. Is I don't get my money's worth. But I really go in there and can't hardly eat anything. But I'm going to tell you, I love going to Golden Corral on breakfast morning. You can get everything that you want. Unfortunately, I can't eat a lot of it. So, they're saying that some of the other restaurants are pricing themselves out of the market. And I was looking to see, they're saying that prices have jumped up on restaurants like McDonald's, Subway, KFC, Taco Bell, and they're saying that the prices keep climbing, not because they're just trying to gouge, it's just product. Labor cost is the number one reason, so there you are. Good morning, Swap and Shop.
1: Hey, how you doing, Trav?
0: I'm good, man. How about you?
1: Yes, I'm doing pretty good. Look here, I've got a real good deal in an Epiphone Hummingbird. This is electric acoustic. It's beautiful. I've got it hanging on the wall. Might have played it 2-3 times. Set up at the Epiphone place here in the U.S. New strings, all that. It's like brand new. It was around $600 to get it shipped here. I take $100 for it today, and that's still, this guitar is beautiful. It's got, you know, how Gibson looks. It looks just like one of them.
0: What color is it? Is it natural or sunburst or what is it?
1: No, it's starburst. That's like a, you know, like
0: I know what a starburst is.
1: It's beautiful. Yeah, it's beautiful. Got some mother pearl inlay up the neck, solid spruce top. I've never had it hooked up. I don't have an acoustic amp. I played it 2-3 times, but I've got a handmade Seagull, and I always play it. I've had it since 82, you know. It's been hanging in there, you know. And I've also got two real good saddles. One of them's a professional barrel horse racer, not been used a lot, got the 3-inch stirrup leather, and I've also got a pleasure riding saddle, got the 4-inch stirrup leather in it. Man, it's a real, real good riding pleasure saddle. Both of them around 15 high, 16-8 seat. I take $300 for both of them, and that's a steal. One of these, just a barrel horse saddle alone was like $800, so...
0: Yeah.
1: It, you know, it looks good. It ain't nothing wrong with either one of them. And I also have some field dirt right off of 28 on West Francis Spring Road. Done got the concrete driveway put into it. I don't know what it sells for, but I'll beat anybody else's price. This is some good field dirt, and there's some church in there too, but you got to move further down for the church. My phone number is... 423-637-2559. Give me a call. I got some other stuff, but man, that guitar's the best deal. If I didn't have a real good guitar, I thought I wanted less than acoustic, but I guess I didn't. But too great. They look it up.
0: Hey, who makes the Hummingbird?
1: The Epiphone.
0: Epiphone. I was just trying to make sure I get all your info on here on it.
1: Yeah, all that. They look it up. It by the time I bought it when it was on sale for, I think it's $5.59, but by the time they put it in a box and got it to me, it was over $600. And it really ain't done anything but hang right here. I'm looking at it now, man, it's got beautiful keys. Just everything about this guitar is really magnificent. It's a steal for $100.
0: Yes, sir.
1: They can look it up, you know. Appreciate you, Travis.
0: Thank you, man. See you, buddy. All right. Hey, 637-2569 on the Hummingbird guitar, the couple of saddles, barrel, and pleasure. Make somebody great, great deals on those. Give him a call there this morning. It's time for me to take a few minutes out of our regular schedule program to read the funeral announcements from the Reed Family Funeral Home of Whipple, the Standard for Reed Funeral Home of Dunlap, and the Putnam Reed Funeral Home of Pikeville. 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
0: All right, folks, it is 8:45, 15 minutes before the top of the hour. 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Okay, let's see what else I got. Ba-ba-da-ba-da. Let's see. Boom. Well, I had it pulled up, and somehow I lost it. Okay. Nope. I seen a thing just popped up on Marion County Memories. If you went to school at Marion County at the high school, from April 5th, 1989 edition of the Jasper Journal paper, Miss Mary Adams, longtime at Marion County High School health teacher and cheerleader sponsor, has announced retirement plans. Wow. You know, I have Miss Adams. That woman right there could whistle louder than any man that I ever knew. So, she could pierce your ears. And boy, she was always the one that made sure that everybody was quiet when this thing's going in school. She could sure, I remember her oh so well. She is really, really missed. She was a great teacher. She was so fair to everyone. And, you know, they don't make them like Miss Adams anymore, I don't think. I mean, there's great teachers out there. I don't mean it like that. I'm just talking about she was one of my favorites. Now, let me tell you something. You did learn in her class. She was a no-nonsense teacher, that was for sure. But she worked for the cheerleaders. She worked for all sports. And she was as big a sports fan and back in the school as anybody. So, well, looking at, let's see here. Here's the thing. President Donald Trump wants Republicans to include his long-sought voter ID and citizenship verification legislation into a party-line package But even the bill's strongest backers don't think it's possible. Trump last week demanded that Republicans get to work on a third budget reconciliation package, cramming $350 billion in defense spending, along with safeguarding American voter eligibility, American Act, into one bill. That's the SAVE Act. I love John Kennedy. He's that Republican from Louisiana. He's argued a third budget reconciliation package is unlikely to materialize, even though he is one of Trump's stronger supporters. But if you want to watch something, and you want to watch some things, man, he does. He is a no nonsense. He is a junior congressman, but boy, oh boy, you know, he's an older gentleman, and buddy, he puts him through the ringer up there. And I think it's kind of funny because he says exactly what he's thinking. And yeah, all right. So I do like watching him on there. If you've never seen this guy, you need to watch some of his stuff. You'll enjoy what he does, but he does stand his ground. And whether you're a Democrat or Republican, it's got nothing to do with that. You need to watch him as he works there. It is, it's 10 minutes till. 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
7: Back this morning, and it is a beautiful sunshiny day outside. A little bit of sun's out there, and it'll
0: be about 82-83 today.
7: Have a nice little cool breeze. Right. Little breeze going. Gonna be hot, partly cloudy there. I like that. I like partly cloudy. I like clouds that cover the sun some.
0: Yep.
7: I want it to peek through and be pretty, but not hot. I like a nice cool breeze. 75 is a good breeze.
0: That's true. Yeah. All right. So, let's see here. A federal judge who was disciplined after an investigation found that she had sex with a police officer in her chambers and attended a partisan event, then lied when confronted with the allegations, has recused herself in a fight over Georgia election records with the Department of Justice after raising questions about her ability to be impartial. The Justice Department sought to remove U.S. District Judge Eleanor Ross from the case, citing her reported attendance at an event for Fulton County District Attorney Fannie Wilson, who prosecuted President Donald Trump. Ross also Tuesday filed an order recusing herself, writing that she was doing so out of the abundance of caution for the potential perception of bias. Now, I have read some articles about her. She is a very staunch judge, but because of this decision that she did, you know, that was, she did that. Well, officials have released the names of the pilot and 11 passengers killed when a skydiving plane crashed moments after takeoff, devastating loved ones who was watching as it took off.
7: Oh, that's awful.
0: They ranged between the age of 23 and 69. Both were from Missouri or Kansas, and one was actually from India. Nine of the victims were experienced skydivers, and the other two were about to go on tandem jumps, taking their first jump with a partner. They never even reached the altitude of 200 feet. They were barely over the trees, they say, and it happened 60 miles south of Kansas City. Made a sharp left turn and plummeted about 300 yards from the runway. Wow, as some of those family members looked on, is that not the most horrible thing? Mm. Watching, knowing what's coming. And not just them, imagine the people that were on there. They were seeing it as
7: sure,
0: well.
7: You're watching, the people.
0: You're watching yourself, knowing that it's coming. An orchestra teacher, David Hershberger, was from the North Kansas City schools. Was among one of the victims that died in the crash. 54-year-old from Liberty, Missouri, was a passionate educator and a talented musician, and one of the kindest humans there as well. Wanted to take his tandem jump, and then Jennifer Sharp, 55. Was the U.S. Parachute Association Director of Technology. So, a lot of people. Of course, it doesn't matter if it was just a regular Jack Smith that was walking down the street. We lost so many of
7: those. We lost so many. That's just awful. I hate to hear it so badly.
0: I do too. So, they say that drastic measures are being taken to remove the green algae that is filling the Lincoln Memorial reflecting pool just days after a multi-million-dollar renovation was completed. President Donald Trump promised the pool would be as American flag blue, but weeks before the country celebrated its 250th birthday, the Department of Interior is working to ensure the pool returns to its normal color. But they got a problem. They say they're working that's including a toxic chemical being poured into the pool. The workers are pouring gallons of hydrogen peroxide into the reflecting pool, trying to get rid of the algae so they cannot turn it blue because they have to get the algae killed off and they're going to use hydrogen peroxide. Then they got to go back with the chlorine. So it may not be blue. It may be
7: a greenish, a glowing dark.
0: Yeah. More like a sage, maybe, or a...
7: Like a plankton. Like a teal. A nice, good, like...
0: We're back to the brackish water again, are we? So,
7: yeah, you gotta watch it.
0: And they say that you cannot get in it, of course, with the hydrogen peroxide, right, which you shouldn't be in it anyway. So anyway, so it may not be, it may be red, white, and green this year. Oh, wait a minute. That would be what, Mexico or some of those other countries as well.
7: That's right. I like a good, you'll like this.
0: Yep. So.
7: All right, you ready for your quote of the day? It's really good this morning.
0: Okay, I'm ready.
7: Write it on your heart that every day is the best day in the year. That's about Ralph Waldo Emerson.
0: Oh, I know that name.
7: Do you?
0: Yeah, you've never seen it on the back of the cereal box that says, "Where's Waldo?"
7: Where's Waldo? That's not him. That ain't him.
0: That ain't him?
7: That ain't him. He's a poet?
0: He was an author.
7: He was an author. Yeah. All right. All tyranny needs to gain a foothold. All tyranny needs to gain a foothold is for people of good conscience to remain silent. That was Edmund Burke. I had to make sure that there was a R there. Edmund Burke. And then one more. Love the art in yourself and not yourself in the art.
0: Man, that's true.
7: And
0: okay.
7: Dad said he wants to give y'all that name.
0: Constantinian Stanislavski.
7: Good job.
0: That's exactly who I was going to say it was.
7: Yeah, I
0: knew that's who it was.
7: Me too.
0: Ralph Waldo Emerson, who went by his middle name, Waldo. I told you his word's Waldo.
7: I didn't know that.
0: Was an American essayist, lecturer, philosopher, minister, abolitionist, and a poet. And he was in the middle 19th century. He was actually from 1803 to 1882. He believed in critical thinking. And that's where he got his most, they say the most gifted of the Americans. They called Emerson, he was a master at essays. Trained a lot of people, did a lot of things. He was also big friends with Oliver Wendell Holmes. I was looking to see if he wrote something that we would recognize. But I mean, he was just known for his, he wrote essays like Self-Reliance, The Oversoul, Circles, The Poet Experience. I read some of these in school, but I don't remember a whole lot about them. He was also a fellow friend with Henry David Thoreau. But he remembers the Civil War. He went through all of that. He tried to help with, you know, all of the different things that went on there. He also took a trip on the Transcontinental Railroad so he could talk about it, after they got it built. He wanted to be able to write something about it. He did want to meet some of the people, so he actually did interviews with Brigham Young and John Muir. John Muir was the guy that took all those pictures. Him and Ansel Adams took so many of those pictures out there. John Muir is the one that kind of made Yosemite famous. So there's a lot of things behind Ralph Waldo Emerson. You know, I was reading a thing on Facebook. Well, we'll go ahead and catch this first. Then. Good morning, Swap Shop.
8: Well, I won't be paying $2 a pound for tomatoes for a while.
0: So you got them, huh?
8: Yeah, I've gathered about 20 yesterday.
0: Well, I'm glad you're... I've got them. Mine have just started turning red, so I actually picked 4 or 5 the other day, the first ones I got.
8: Some of mine are rotten on the vine, though. I think it's got too much rain on them.
0: I'll tell you... I'm just going by what my dad had told me, because we had all that rain while they were blooming.
8: Right.
0: My dad said that what happens is when that bloom starts to wilt, if they get wet, they stick to the bottom of the tomato, and it causes them to rot because that bloom does not fall off.
8: Now, fall off, yeah. That's what I was thinking. I had to. Mine's grown together so thick you have to just get down and crawl through them to hunt them, but that one vine there, it had quite a few rot tomatoes on it.
0: So but you're getting some good ones now, I guess.
8: Yeah. I gathered a couple day before yesterday, and yesterday I gathered about 20. Yeah. And I'll have corn but first of next week.
0: Did the rain knock your corn down any?
8: Yeah, it knocked one row. I had a row planted on the other side of my green beans, and it knocked it over. But I had three more rows planted on this side, and it didn't hurt that. But it straightened back up.
0: Yeah, I'm hoping mine are back up today. I was looking at them there.
8: Yeah. I've got some last year's hay for sale in the barn, and also I've got some this year's hay for sale in the barn.
0: Okay.
8: Of course, it'll be higher than last year's hay, but it's all good hay, but it's wrapped in a nylon wrap now.
7: All right.
0: All right.
8: I guess that'll be it today, yeah. 1-800-596-9167.
0: Thank you, David.
7: Thanks, David.
0: Yep. See you, buddy. He got tomatoes coming in.
7: That's right. He's got some of last year's hay, some of this year's hay. Yeah, all up for grabs. 596-9167 is that number to call.
0: Yeah, I was reading on Facebook, and you know, I don't read a lot of the back and forth stuff, yeah. You know. I don't know. I guess this must be somebody in Chattanooga, I guess, or whatever. But these people were talking about this dentist that had opened this office up there, and I'm not going to put names or anything out there, but I mean, and I don't remember his name, so I'm thinking it must have been Chattanooga because, okay. And it said something about they went to the dentist, and, you know, he had just opened up, but they thought people are cruel. They actually got on there and they talked about how he's a dentist, but he's kind of, his teeth aren't
7: straight, not perfect.
0: Yeah.
7: What? You mean he has naturally crooked teeth?
0: Yeah. And
7: he left them that way?
0: And so these people were talking about it. And one of the guys said, you know, he's kind of, I can't remember the exact name, but kind of like raggedy about the mouth. You know, he just can't believe that a dentist, he's opening this office and, and he's got great references, great, the 4 stars, 5 stars. Mm-hmm. And I was reading it and all of a sudden the dentist gets on there. And he says, I just want you to know that dentists have feelings too.
7: Stop it.
0: What?
7: That was good. That was good. That was a good one. You got me there. You got me with that one.
0: Dennis
7: thinks he's slick, folks.
0: You don't think to?
7: That was pretty good.
0: Okay. That's pretty good. I was thinking about Brother Joey the other day. I heard this. This was a story I heard on one of those. I'm trying to think of who had sent it to me. Somebody had sent me one there. And just, I thought about Brother Joey because he said that this preacher was preaching up in the pulpit. And he's about halfway through his sermon or whatever. And this woman has got a kid that's about 10, 11 years old. She's kind of on the front row. And this kid is just going rampant, just running around, stomping, fidgeting, getting up, stomping her right in front. You know, and on the front row, it's kind of distracting or whatever.
7: Right.
0: The preacher wanted so bad to say something, but he couldn't. He was in the middle of a sermon, kept on. So finally, the woman just reaches over and snatches that boy up and whispers something in his ear, and that boy popped back over and sat down on that bench and never moved. Service is over. Preacher walked down and said, "What did you tell your son when he was acting up down there this morning?" She goes, "I just whispered in his ear, if you don't hurry up and sit down, he's going to start over on that sermon."
7: Oh.
0: So, Brother Joy, if you're listening this morning, I thought about you, pal.
7: Hang on, I have something like that I did with the kids. If we were in a car and we was going anywhere, go to sleep, girls. It's magic. You'll get there faster.
0: I'm sorry.
7: If you go to sleep in a car, it's magic. You fall asleep at one place, and then 5-10 minutes later, you wake up, you a brand new place.
0: I know it works out pretty good, except if you're the driver.
7: True.
0: You don't think so? We're ready.
7: Speaking of driving and money and gasoline, right?
0: But you got to have a job.
7: Got to have a job.
0: Have you not got one?
7: I got a job.
0: Okay. Do you know somebody don't have one?
7: I know a few.
0: Can you help them out?
7: I can. I'm gonna send them up there to see Miss Kelly Talley at Spotlight Staff. Folks, you wanna go up there and get your job secured today, whatever schedule fit. Whether you are a welder or a underwater welder.
0: How about if you've got a college degree in, let's say, nursing, or maybe you're a CNA, or you're
7: an RN, an LPN. Yeah.
0: What if you're looking for a job there, but you're not, you know, you want to be in your
7: area. Yeah. You want to be where your people are.
0: But I looked on Spotlight, I didn't see a nurse position.
7: Well, then you need to call Miss Kelly. She got one in her.
0: She'll find you something.
7: She'll find you something if it's not that one very close to it. 291.
0: She will get out there and call these people and find you a job. Because
7: yes.
0: They can hunt you one in your speciality.
7: That's right. They do all the hard parts for you, all the paperwork, all the everything. All you gotta do is go in and sell your smile. Right? It's pretty easy. And the folks at Spotlight Staff are eager to help you get that done.
0: I think so.
7: 291-4000, located at 3018 Cummings Highway. Give them a call at 291-400. Zero.
0: Yeah.
7: There you go. You can also go to spotlightstaff.com.
0: Well, I've told everybody this morning, but I'm actually, because I usually just direct you there, it's Valley Now, SequatchieValleyNow.com, your local news for the Sequatchie Valley, brought to you in part by a lot of people But you can also click on the Food City ad right there, and it'll take you right there.
7: There you go. That's probably the best, fastest, quickest way to do it.
0: All right. Hey, Scottsboro, Alabama, this is a big contention here. We're going to go to the phones, and then we're going to come back to this. Good morning, Swap and Shop.
9: Hey, Travis. How you doing, buddy?
0: I'm good. Randall, how are you?
9: I'm okay. I just heard y'all talking about going to sleep and waking up in a different place.
7: You got a few memories like that.
9: I just wanted to add one thing to that.
0: Okay.
9: If you're the driver and you fall asleep, you could wake up in a whole new world.
0: Yeah, or you're right.
7: I can show you the stars.
0: You're exactly right. I didn't look at it. I kind of, that's adding to what I said right there, because he's right. The whole new world is exactly right. Yeah. So, make sure you stay awake today out there.
9: I'm going to try, brother.
0: Randall, give us your number this morning, because I know people may could use you this morning, and I'm going to plug it there after you give me your phone number.
9: Okay. My number is 423-653-4086.
0: And this is Randall Boston with Boston Exterminating. So if they need termite inspections or they need their house sprayed, they can reach out to you today.
9: I also do crawl space work too, so okay. Whatever they need. Thank you.
0: Thank you, Randall. See you, buddy.
9: All right.
0: Yep.
9: Bye-bye.
0: He's exactly right. A brand new world.
7: Yeah, it's a whole new world.
0: You might hear, oh.
7: Don't you dare close your eyes.
0: That'd be a good name for a song.
7: A whole new world.
0: Oh. All right, so crawl space work, termite inspections, and bug spraying.
7: So y'all give Randall Boston a call this morning. 653-4086.
0: That's a plug for my friend. I've known him. He and I went to 4-H camp many years together, and him and his brother Dale, and good guys.
7: I was trying to save his.
0: And his wife worked with Miss Bonnie.
7: Yes, right. Yeah. Oh, yeah.
0: Michelle?
7: Yeah.
0: Mm-hmm. See? All right. So, hey, I normally just direct you to go do this, but this was a big contention and big thing going on down there. So I'm going to go ahead and read this morning. Jackson County Sheriff's Office Lieutenant Craig Holcomb has won the Republican runoff election for Jackson County Sheriff, defeating Chief Deputy Eric Woodall and securing the party's nomination for the county's top law enforcement position. Unofficial election results, he got 62% of the vote. The race featured two veteran members of the Jackson County Sheriff's Office seeking to succeed retiring Sheriff Ronnie Harnon. Boy, Rocky had been around a long time. Great guy. He will be leaving office when his current term ends in January. And throughout the campaign, Holcomb emphasized his experience and years of service with the Sheriff's Office, pledging to continue serving the citizens of Jackson County. So, with no Democratic candidate filing for the office, Holcomb's Republican runoff victory effectively has just assured his election as the Jackson County's next sheriff. He will be taking office in January following the conclusion of Harmon's term. So, in other words, no Democrat registered. So he wins. So, congratulations Lieutenant Craig Holcomb for effectively becoming Jackson County, Alabama.
7: That's right. That's pretty awesome. Congratulations.
0: Yes, it is. Congratulations to him. He'll do a great job. We'll reach out to him, and I'm sure that we'll be hearing from him. I've met him a couple of times as well. Very nice guy. I think he'll do a great job there as well.
7: All right. It's 9:00. Well, it's a little after 9:00.
0: And we got it.
7: I got it right here.
0: All right. Let's talk about 200 M Avenue right here in South Pittsburgh. And before you start, the dining room will be closed today, but you can get it through the pickup window.
7: That's right. Easy peasy lemon squeezy for today, Wednesday, June 17th. While supplies last, you have chicken and dressing. The word meals threw me. It looked like Mac.
0: Uh-huh.
7: I thought Mac chicken. What's that? Chicken and dressing, barbecue pork. For your vegetables today, you have mashed potatoes, corn, carrots, coleslaw, fried okra, right?
0: Uh-huh.
7: Is it coleslaw? White beans, potato logs. Cucumber salad. It's pretty good. Pretty good stuff there.
0: Do you like that?
7: I like it all right.
0: Oh, I like it just in a bowl, especially in the afternoons.
7: That's Riley.
0: Yeah, man. Yeah.
7: Riley can eat it like crazy. Got some peanut butter cake for dessert and a oversized little sweatshirt there as well. So there you go, folks. There's your Cookie Farm is farming order today.
0: Hey, you need to jump on S Valley Now for all things news, all things local for the Sequatchie Valley. Got a lot of other stories in here I am not going to read because you can go read them right now. Talk about South Pittsburgh Celebration. You've got the Jasper Celebration. You've got things going on. You can check out all the different area Independence Day celebrations. We've got that logged in. You'll be able to keep up with that as well.
7: That is
0: all things local and brought to you in part by Food City.
7: That's right.
0: Comfort Gallery, Southern Tire Mart, and Action. Southern Tire Mart brings you the Marion County Arrest Reports, and Action Bail Bonds in Sequatchie brings in the Sequatchie County Arrest Reports, and they both work for all the counties there. A lot of other things in there, including a Scottsboro woman that was arrested after an unwanted person in your property. They didn't know who this lady was, but she was in their house.
7: Oh, my.
0: So check that out as well. A lot of great stories out there. So anyway.
7: My goodness. Could you imagine there's a person in your house who don't even know who it is?
0: It is great stuff. So there you go. All right. Ba-ba-da-ba-dum. It is, 14 minutes after the hour.
7: Yeehaw.
0: Let's take a break.
7: Okay.
0: Be right back.
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0: All right, folks, we're back. It is 18 minutes after the hour. They had a blast last night, they say, at the Princess Theater with Arts in the Burg, and a Spark organization, campers, a tour of the facility there. They were talking about how much fun they had there. Jerry White and the UT Extension Marion County let them use the space there. They had a special camp, and it could not have been done without the generosity of the sponsors and the community. Let's see here. Patricia Ann Smith Reynolds, Ann Blanchett Mosier, Daryl Mosier, Curtis Sharp, Curtis Spangler, Marcus Banks, Susan Horton Bodet, Shannon Bennett, Isaac Blevins, and Wesley Brewer. Thanks for helping put all this on for them. Looked like they had a great time at the Princess Theater last night. So glad that they were able to do that. So, all right. So if you've got something you want to put on this to buy, sell, or trade, be glad to have you here. Be glad to get it on for you there. All right. So, well, a little thing here. Sequatchie County Schools is welcoming the kindergartners coming in. They're showing them around, letting them see what is something new, and letting the kids see where they get to come here in August.
7: All right.
0: The town of Jasper just posted out some different things going on. They have concert quality speakers, a giant 40-foot screen, July the 2nd at 7:45, movie in the park. Zootopia is the movie they will be showing. Zootopia.
7: I love that movie.
0: Yep, so.
7: It's a good one. Good morning, Papa Shop.
12: Hey, how y'all doing today?
0: Doing good. How are you?
12: I'm pretty good, folks. Yes, Corey Novus from Bridgeport.
0: Yes, sir.
12: Yeah, I just wanted to say something about Social Security there.
0: Okay, go ahead.
12: Yeah, the trust fund is supposed to run out in 6 years, in 2033. And, people on Social Security are going to take a 22% pay cut there. And I don't know what it's going to do to Medicare, but the senators we got now, they'll be an officer when this takes effect. So people need to start calling their senators and the government officials and tell the government to get it fixed. You know, people are going to be upset there.
0: They're going to be more than upset. They're going to be broke, and it's going to cause a major problem there.
12: It comes 2033, there'll be a massive $3.8 billion cash shortfall there. Whew. Yeah, that's like government. I think one of the Bushes borrowed a bunch of money from Social Security years ago, and it's never paid back. But it's like the post office. They don't ever big bet. I would like to keep spending money, but yeah, that's all I draw is Social Security, so a lot of people depend on it. And I don't know, things ain't looking too good there.
0: Yeah, well, all we can do is hope they get it squared away.
12: Yeah, you get a chance. Yeah, look that up. The guy had a big article in the Chattanooga Times here, I think Sunday the 14th, and it just said the trustees of Social Security and issued an annual report and said, yeah, things don't look too good, you know.
0: Wow.
12: Or I had paid blood. A lot of people don't pay attention until they get old enough to draw, but I know, I'm sure everybody pays in, so they'd like for it to be there, you know.
0: Well, I sure hope they get it squared away. We definitely need to be aware of that, because that sure is going to hurt a lot of people. I mean, that would be devastating to the country. I hope they won't let that happen.
12: Yeah, 6 years. I don't know if I'll be alive, but it's not too far off.
0: No, that's true. Yeah, I tell you what, I don't know about you, but it seems like the years just fly when we get this age, don't it, Coy?
12: Yeah, the years move on by.
0: All right, well, definitely so. Let's see. I'll see what we can find out. I may have to. Of course, I know they're going to say, well, that's 6 years away, but I think I need to be working on it now. So I need to reach out to some of our elected officials in the Nashville area and find out if they can help me out with that, or maybe reach out to Washington, to our people that represent us in Washington, see what they can tell us.
12: Yeah, yeah, a lot of people going to be upset, sir.
0: Yes, sir.
12: Well, as John Swapper used to say, yeah, everybody goes to church somewhere on Sunday there. And
0: yep. He'd always say, make sure you go to church somewhere this weekend.
12: Yeah, I happened to see John Swapper's daughter at the Dixie Praise the other day. I don't really know her, but you might know him there.
0: Oh, I do. I know them both. Yeah.
12: Yeah.
0: Sure do.
12: Yeah, John Swapper and his family, yeah, they've done a lot of good things for people.
0: You bet. He'd been around a long time, too.
12: Well, I got to go do a little work at the church I go to for a little while. Well, y'all have a good day, then.
0: Thank you, Coy. Good to hear from you.
12: Yep.
0: See you, buddy. Real good friend of mine. I see Matt when I'm walking some. He eats a lot over at the Dixie Priest.
7: You know, he is incredibly intelligent.
0: Yeah, he does. And he keeps up. He's the one that sends us that magazine. He actually paid for that and sent that magazine here to us.
7: I love that.
0: Because he knows I'm a big country music thing. So
7: we appreciate that.
0: That is really, really interesting. So, yeah. So
7: we love it. We love it. We love it. All right, let's go on up.
0: We appreciate you.
7: And see Jody Castle and the rest of the folks there at Castle's Outdoor Center. You got Monday through Friday, 3 to 7, and Saturday, 10 to 7. And you can go in there and jump since 1998. Turning a nice, fresh 30 in a few years. So before it does that, go get your autographs in the drawing box there at Comfort Gallery.
0: That's right. All right. Hey, it is 9:25. And it is, let's see, today's Wednesday.
7: That's right. We'll be doing our brand new Grand Ole Opry trivia.
0: Yes, we will. Looking forward to that.
7: It's another one of mine.
0: You know, every time you have something, they make something to make it easier.
7: Mm-hmm.
0: It's just amazing some of the stuff they come up with. I've got a tractor and I've got all these things and now they, you know, hooking a PTO up is not hard, but sometimes you have to jiggle with it a little bit. Now they make a thing that you put onto your PTO, and you put it on the other end of your PTO, and all it does, you just slide it on there, and it just locks in. And of course, if you somebody that comes up with those, you know that is the legendary group of Burton Cummings and Randy Bachman. They are performing for the first time in 23 years, best known as the Guess Who. Man, I would love to catch them. They just finished the Canadian side, which they are Canadian.
7: They are.
0: By the way, but they, you ain't seen nothing yet.
7: They like me now.
0: You know, when he does that song, you ain't seen nothing yet. You know why they do that?
7: Because it skips he's got a stutter, or it skips in the...
0: No. They were, Randy Bachman was in there, and him and Burton Cummings were talking about, Randy's brother played in the band a little bit, but he was kind of like a roadie or whatever, and he helped him out all the time, and they used to aggravate him all the time because he had a stuttering problem, and Randy would pick at him. So when they were practicing, he started doing that, making fun of it, and the engineer and the producer had the tape running, which they run it a lot, you know, even when they're practicing so they can listen back to it. And they told him, why don't you leave it like that?
7: Yeah.
0: So the brother, the brother took it all in stride because that actually gave him a piece of the song.
7: Hey, I'll take it.
0: So anyway, that was a story that Randy told, and he said it was actually a tribute to his brother.
7: Love that.
0: They are coming. Let's see where they're going to be at. Let's see. Chicago, Detroit, Boston. Ooh, they're going to come to Atlanta. Houston, Denver, and Los Angeles. But man, I do love the Guess Who. I got to see American Woman. You remember that one? Yeah. How about These Eyes? All right. Shines every night for you. Or No Sugar Tonight in My Coffee. No Sugar Tonight in My Tea. No Time. man, they're going to be coming. And Randy Bachman, also, him and Burton Cummings didn't get along for a while.
13: No.
0: So Randy Bachman said, okay, I'll leave. And he went on to create a song called, I mean, a group called Bachman Turner Overdrive, BTO.
13: Okay.
0: Yeah. So great guys there as well. But they are back together. They did come to Chattanooga to the Riverbend 25 years ago. They tried this 25 years ago and it didn't. I guess it went for a little while. It's called the Bachman Cummings Band or Cummings Bachman Band, whatever it was. But they come to Riverbend.
13: That's pretty cool.
0: I got to see them.
13: What about
0: just
13: that?
0: For a little bit. Me and Mikey went.
13: That'd be pretty neat.
0: Yeah. Believe it. Me and Mikey went.
13: That'd be pretty neat.
0: Yeah, me and Mikey went. We enjoyed that. Yeah.
13: Well, you want to go ahead and do the grand deliverance? I'm 30.
0: Huh?
13: Let's try that.

0: Yes.
1: Yes, no?
0: Yes.
1: No, yes. Okay. One more. Presidents. This affects, hold on, presidency. This a war. War. It's just this war. I can't. There we go. Oh, well, I lost my page. There was, I was reading about a war, but it's gone. Award.
0: Award.
1: Award. That's the word I was trying to say. I just was award.
0: She's struggling with pronunciation.
1: It was
0: this morning.
1: A war. A war. I couldn't get it out.
0: Awards?
1: Award.
0: Award.
1: They awarded him.
0: All right. So.
1: There you go. There you go. Oh, I know why it changed me to the swimming lake.
0: Ever heard of a group called Need to Breathe?
1: Need to Breathe, yeah.
0: I've heard of them, but I don't know who it is. But anyway, they're supposedly they're a big group in music, and looked like I would know that or whatever. But if I'm not mistaken, the lead singer, or let me rephrase that, one of the members of Need to Breathe, and I may be wrong with this, she has something to do with...
1: Yeah, there it is. Well... Oh, here
0: yes.
1: It is. No. Y'all, I've been working this thing every day and having no problems. Look, I had to close it out just so I could find it.
0: She's having problems.
1: I am. Oh, those are for you for later. I don't have it. Oh, here we go.
0: Yes?
1: Is that it? Is that the one?
0: That's an ad.
1: Oh, so.
0: All right.
1: That's not what the title said.
0: What?
1: The title of it.
0: No,
1: was the,
0: it's the name of a group. It's all spelled in one word.
1: Need to breathe.
0: So, anyway, okay. There we are. You know, I was talking about instead of red, white, and blue, it's going to be red, white, and green because of the green in the thing.
1: Yeah.
0: Iran has green, white, and red on their flag. Oops. There's that. So, all right.
1: Way to go.
0: All right. So we did our Grand Ole Opry trivia, as we always do. So you can get ready for that. Wow.
1: Here we go. We're just going to go over here. I think this one will work better.
0: Do what now?
1: This will work better.
0: Okay.
1: And while we're getting that pulled up so we can find that, we want to send you on up to 13564 Highway 28 there in Whitwell, where you can get furniture, clothing, household goods, knickknacks and craft items, and everything you need for the baby.
0: Just not the baby.
1: Just not the baby. Thursday through Friday, you can go by there 10 to 5, and on Saturdays 10 to 3. Again, folks, that is the Rag House Retail Store, where?
0: That ain't no rag.
1: You ain't lying.
0: Well, Yum.
1: Yum.
0: Y-U-M.
1: Yum.
0: Exclamation point. Brands, which is the name of a company, has just sold off its largest chain in their restaurant portfolio. They sold it to Yum China and Long Range Capital. We call it Pizza Hut.
1: Pizza Hut.
0: Yeah, they have sold it off. So
1: nobody out pizzas the pizza.
0: Nobody out pizzas the hut.
1: Oh, yeah.
0: All right, so there we are. Let's take a break. You want to?
1: That's it.
0: All right, we'll be right back while we're looking this up.
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4: 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Yeah.
5: Yeah. So.
4: I think so.
5: All right. Well, singer Bonnie Tyler, she was set to perform, and she said she wasn't feeling good. She's getting ready to go on stage. She just kept saying she didn't feel good. She was in. She was hospitalized last month. She went ahead and did the concert, but then she got home. She lives in Portugal, and she sings Total Eclipse of the Heart. That's her biggest hit.
4: Total Eclipse of the Heart.
5: They couldn't figure out what was going on. They did emergency intestinal surgery. They just released this, and she was later placed in an induced coma. She's no longer in a coma, and although her condition is improving, it is a very slow process. Her doctors remain confident that she will make a good recovery, okay?
4: A good.
5: They did not say full. They did not say.
4: No, a good.
5: But it's going to take time, they say.
4: That's awful. Bless her heart.
5: All of her shows through August have been canceled or postponed. They're hopeful that her shows in the autumn will go ahead. She's known for her chart-topping 1980s Fair Bad, Total Eclipse of the Heart.
4: Total Eclipse of the Heart.
5: Listen to this. She is a coal miner's daughter from Wales.
4: Well,
5: but there's another
4: Wales.
5: But a lot of other people don't realize Total Eclipse of the Heart was written by Meatloaf and his producer just in one afternoon. And Meatloaf's
4: right.
5: going to cut it, but he says, you know, I got the great idea. So he brings her back in because she was best known for It's a Heartache. See, that was my favorite song.
4: Yeah.
5: I remember playing that, when I got the 45 and playing it or whatever. But I played those here when we had them, what we call recurrence, when we were in the 70s area. I love that stuff, too. So, anyway, that's her two biggest heart. Hope she does better.
4: I hope she does. Moves forward quickly and gets better healthily. Bless her heart. That's a terrible story.
5: This... You recognize that Teen Idol? Oops. I wouldn't have.
4: Was that Amy Lee?
5: Who?
4: Amy Lee?
5: I know.
4: I think so.
5: She is best known for I Think We're Alone Now. Don't need anyone around. Tiffany.
4: Yeah.
5: She does not look like the Tiffany. I remember she looks like three Tiffanys.
4: Dad.
5: Oh. Well, see, now that's what I remember her looking like. But I don't remember her looking like that.
4: You know what I don't remember? Her looking at you.
5: She was looking at me.
4: Y'all, I'm just picking anyway.
5: That's the reason I went opposite. See, I looked like what she looks like now. I went that way.
4: Well, yeah, you do not. He looks very nice today, folks.
5: Corey Feldman, you know who Corey is?
4: I do.
5: I posted a little thing on my Facebook, personal Facebook, yesterday. He's doing much better and he's out of the hospital. He was flying in and they had an ambulance meeting him at the airport. He started, didn't know what was wrong. They have diagnosed him with a really bad case of food poisoning, but he was feeling so bad they thought he was having a heart attack.
4: Mm.
5: So.
4: That's awful.
5: All right.
4: All right, good morning, Swap Shop.
5: Hello?
6: Hello?
5: Hey.
6: Hey. Did I miss being off these chairs?
5: You did. You was asleep in your chair.
6: I must have been daydreaming about that chair.
5: That must have been what it was is you was dreaming of Dayon Cooper. Was wearing orange and black, thought he was going to Florida State, now he's going to be wearing orange and white. So,
6: yeah.
5: go. That's what I'm talking
4: Way
5: about.
4: Way to go.
5: Even on timeout Monday, I talked about Randy.
6: Yeah, that's still Tennessee colors, ain't it?
5: Well, that's the way I see it. As long as it's orange and white, I'm all for it. Got that orange in it. You know what I'm talking about. So, yeah, you were daydreaming, but we may even throw that hint back out there so you can keep up with it.
4: I'll make sure and save one just for you.
6: All right, I got a question for you.
4: All right.
6: What kind of tea is hard to swallow?
4: I don't know. What kind?
6: Reality.
4: Mm. There you go.
5: There we go. You need to go back to sleep in your chair. Thank you, Randy. See you, buddy.
4: All right. Asleep in his chair.
5: I think he'd go
4: back. What was he doing? Sleeping in his chair?
5: Well, apparently because he didn't hear the Grand Ole Opry trivia, so he was...
4: got him snoozing. Well...
5: So let's redo that hint this morning on the Grand
4: Ole Opry. Let's go ahead. We'll do it again this morning.
5: Maybe somebody else was sleeping.
4: That's right. Let's see. I grabbed the wrong one. Yeah, okay. All right. This artist was inducted into the Country Music Hall of Fame in 2023. There you go. They were inducted in 2023, so they're a relatively new member.
5: A newer member. Uh-huh. I stuck a bite of cookie in my mouth.
4: He did, and I just stared at him. Yeah, she's a new member, but she ain't new to the scene. So there you go this morning.
5: All right, we'll be right back.
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5: All right, folks, we're back. It is 9:44, 16 minutes before the hour. Well, a daredevil social media free climber nicknamed the Spider-Man of Yemen had been attempting to climb the steep rock face of Al-Qa'il-e-Antar on Friday. Without safety equipment, the 30-year-old had a large following on social media as well as performing daring acrobatic stunts with online videos. He decided to climb the Harda Dam volcanic crater because it is one of the country's most famous natural landmarks. The video footage appeared to show the moment of the fall that had been widely circulated online. He was climbing the near vertical wall on the crater before appearing to lose his grip and fall. They did recover his body from the bottom of the crater as he fell to his death this past, when was this? Last day or so here. Sunday, that's what I thought. I thought it was on the weekend. They described the operation as highly dangerous and one of the most difficult and complex field rescue missions they had ever done. Well, but he passed away doing, I guess, what he did. His body was found at a crater at 98 feet deep below the water's surface. Good morning, Swap Shop.
10: Well, good morning, Travis.
5: Hey,
10: going on? Like you've been on vacation.
5: Nah, but I feel like I could probably go back.
10: I could too if it was going to Florida. I didn't want to fight that heat and be sunburned for a week.
5: Nah, I'm caring about Florida. I'm one of them guys, I've only been to Florida twice. One time it was all at night, never even seen it, and didn't get in no hurry to go back.
10: That's what I thought of you tell people, if you remember. I've been there, done that, I ain't going back.
5: I ain't doing it. Nope.
10: It's like when they done Bonnaroo that year, him and Sonny played Bonnaroo. He said, I'll never do that again because it was so muddy. We looked like mud doppers.
5: Yeah, and it's still the same way.
10: Yeah, he said, Phyllis said the other day, we was talking about this. She said, it rains there every year.
5: Yep.
10: I said, I'm thinking that's God's chance, God's way of telling them they need to stop it.
5: Yep.
10: And I'm going to remind everyone that Monday we started our Bible school here at Sulphur Springs Bubble, and we've had a pretty good crowd of kids every night, and we hope to keep it up. It goes through Friday, starts at 5 p.m. and ends at 7:30, and we do feed the kids. You know, so it's not much, but I think tonight they're having, pizza or something like that, I'm not for sure, or pizza rolls or something, I'm not for sure.
5: Gotcha.
10: And we want everyone to remember our Aunt Jerry, Mama's sister, I think, remember her, she lived up in Rossville. Her son, Ricky, passed away yesterday.
5: Oh, okay. Well, sure hate to hear that.
10: Well, if you remember, it's been 3 or 4 or 5 months ago she lost her other son, Scott. So, Aunt Jerry's going through it right now. But there's not going to be no funeral, so.
5: Okay.
10: Just a little private get-together, I reckon. We hated it, but you know, Aunt Jerry told Phyllis on the phone he made it right with God yesterday. So, that's the good thing.
5: That's true.
4: Amen.
5: Yep.
10: So, and just let everyone know, and we're looking forward to you bringing your kids over, okay? It goes up through 7th grade, so.
5: All right.
10: So, and we appreciate it.
5: All right. Thanks.
10: Bye-bye.
5: Bye. All right.
4: May sitting here trying to figure out if that counted both my kids up to the 7th grade. Raleigh's going into the 6th, y'all, which means, and McKee's going to be a sophomore.
5: Yep.
4: Does she qualify? She don't qualify.
5: She don't qualify.
4: It took me a minute. All right.
5: Well, I got one for you here.
4: All right.
5: When archaeologists were studying a 5th century Swedish site, they found a human skeleton just laying on the floor of this house. And when I say house, it had been abandoned and sunk down years earlier. They wondered why nobody had buried it. Then they found another and another and another. They found 26 skeletons. And they all had one thing in common more than others.
4: What's that?
5: They all showed signs of being executed with swords, axes, and clubs, and then abandoned until the walls of their houses had just collapsed in on them. They were killed and left, and 2/3 of them the skulls were removed from their body.
4: What?
5: Yeah, so they're saying they also found half-eaten fish, suggesting that the attack was a surprise. They found coins and jewelry, but they have not found any indication of who the attackers were or what they were mad about. It was found in a sandbar bog, and they call it the Sandbar Bog Massacre. They said that it was in a network of caves in Kenya, And this would be the Middle Stone Age when this would have happened. It was more than 1,000 square feet of space in its main chamber. The cave could have housed hundreds of people, but had since been closed off over the years, how it had, you know. So they found it all, and these bodies were never buried. They were killed and left laying there. They also, yeah.
4: That'd be kind of almost terrifying, right? Yeah. Kind of scary.
5: They found a cemetery excavation about 100 yards away that turned up two elephants, baboons, and a hippo, among other animals. And they're saying that there was a possibility of a zoo. Also, about 34,000 years ago, less than a mile from this bog, they found hunter-gatherers buried several people, including two adolescent boys, at this site. When the graves were excavated, researchers found that the two boys, who died at roughly ages 10 and 12, both showed signs of a disability. They were buried together with their heads adjacent. Most intriguing, though, included the boys' graves were 10,000 mammoth ivory beads, more than 20 armbands, 300 pierced fox teeth, 16 ivory mammoth spears, carvings, antlers, human leg bones laid across their chests of each child. And in contrast, the adults in the grave have very few treasures. They're saying they were buried as they may have been royalty. But with their heads together, they're thinking they could have been conjoined twins.
4: They've been kind of
5: even though they say that their ages were between 10 and 12. So
4: that's crazy.
5: Because as their body decomposed,
4: yeah, it fell apart.
5: Yeah, so there you go.
4: No, but could you imagine being alive back then and saying that?
5: It's
4: not like you would today. You know, like that's one of the few things we've seen, right?
5: Yeah.
4: Back then, folks, that was a real, true work of mystery. It's pretty neat. That'd been pretty neat. All right, let's go on up to 992 Main Street there in Kimball. See the folks there at the Kimball Speedy Lube and Tire Center. They are your one-stop shop for all of your car needs, and it's still the place to get you in, get you done, get you out, and get you back on the road. Oil lube and filter services, tires, alignments, brakes, and so much more. So go by and see them. 837-1807 is that number to call. No appointment necessary. Have Casey Norman and the crew throw you up there while you jog across the street and see Saving Gladys inside the old Marion County News Building, grabbing you up some buckets of squash and tomatoes and like, what, some cucumbers? Yeah.
5: Mm-hmm.
4: There you go. Then you just jog back across the street, and it's your one-stop, two-shop place to go, folks. That is the Kimball Speedy Lube and Tire Center and Crawford's Produce.
5: Well, I had I cut a cabbage, and I had cooked cabbage and squash and green beans, all from the garden.
4: Nice.
5: Yeah, it was really good.
4: Where's my plate?
5: It was a veggie night from the garden.
4: Where's mine?
5: It's in the refrigerator.
4: At your house?
5: Yeah.
4: Yeah.
5: What's left?
4: Steven.
5: There ain't no green
4: Steven,
5: beans.
4: Did you leave any?
5: Steven took care of the green beans. I took care of most of the squash is good when it's cooked, but you know, putting squash up the next day, it kind of turns to. Yep, and I took care of the cabbage and eat some of the squash too.
4: Well, there you go. There you go. Sounds like
5: it's really good to have that out of the garden. I have started getting a cucumber too. I got a couple of tomatoes, so it's starting to come in. It's 9 minutes before the hour.
4: If you like to walk with tomatoes.
5: What?
4: Wait a minute. Yeah. If a squash can make you smile.
5: I'm sorry, folks.
4: She
5: picked this up at her mama's house.
4: Potatoes.
5: She didn't pick this up at my house.
4: Up and down the produce aisle. Have we got a show for you? Steven, you got to be able to play?
5: No clue.
4: We'll be right back, folks.
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4: 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So go by and see them. Let them know we sent you out there this morning. And stick a fork in us. We are done. We're going to sign off this morning and hand you on over to Miss Sherry Farmer with all of today's top country music. Stay tuned, folks. Well, I'm going to go ahead and take this one. Good morning, Spot Shop.
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4: All right.
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4: Thanks, Randy. 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
15: See
4: ya. 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You've got the looking for a 270 Browning automatic rifle. As long as the kid can get to it, should be fine. And looking for another $300 hiding place for your money in your car. I hide mine in ones and fives in random places. I do mean random. That's where we keep ours, kind of in the center cup holders. So, all right, find the space to keep your change and make sure you've got a set to your dial, because one more time, stick a fork in us. We are done. Miss Sherry Farmer coming to take my place, and I'll see you folks again in the morning. So long, everybody.
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23: ABC News, I'm Brian Clark. President Trump says everyone is pleased about the deal the U.S. and Iran are going to sign Friday, even though details about the agreement are scarce. ABC's Shannon Kingston, though, says there's skepticism about what could happen next.
24: In the lead-up to President Trump striking an initial agreement with Iran, officials say CIA Director John Ratcliffe presented intelligence from U.S. agencies giving a pessimistic outlook on whether the Iranian regime will ultimately make the nuclear concessions the administration is demanding. Detailed negotiations on those issues are set to begin on Friday.
23: A judge in New York said that Luigi Mangione is going to assert a psychiatric defense in his state murder trial in the killing of UnitedHealthcare CEO Brian Thompson. Judge said his lawyers will try to show he was suffering from extreme emotional disturbance. And Rex Huerman, a convicted serial killer, is set to be sentenced to life in prison today in New York. This is ABC News.
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You'll be able to catch Jason Aldean. He's one of several artists that'll be part of the annual CMA special on ABC, which will air Thursday, June 25th.

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0: It's Tyler Hubbard with Land. Let's do it. Let's take a trip down memory lane. This day in history, June 17th. We're going to start off going all the way back to 1885. That's when the Statue of Liberty arrived in New York City by way of a French ship. On this date, 1994, O.J. Simpson drove his Ford Bronco across L.A. with police in pursuit, and millions of people watched live on television. On this date in 2021, U.S. President Joe Biden signed the Juneteenth National Independence Day Act into law, making June 19th a federal holiday commemorating emancipation, which, of course, that holiday is this Friday. And moving forward, we're going to get to more music with Corey Kent and Co. Witzel. They're next with Rocky Mountain Love.
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12: Heating up out there for your afternoon, mostly sunny skies, highs upper 80s to near 90. Tonight, increasing clouds, muggier, lows lower 70s. For Thursday, scattered showers and thunder showers will push through, highs into the lower to middle 80s with a few lingering showers possible Thursday night into Friday as well. This summer, follow the wonder and celebrate America 250 at Rock City, a place where seven states meet the sky. This milestone year, take the detour, celebrate America 250 going on now through August 9th. And I'm Chief Meteorologist Patrick Corr.
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0: summer. It's finally time to walk outside, hear the birds, and say, oh my God, it's freaking hot. Back into the AC.
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0: Lauren Elena and Chase Matthew with All My Exes. I can't help it. You know, you don't turn 250 years old just any old day, right? And I know it's likely that I won't see another 250. So very excited about America, even though, I mean, really, we're just babies. You know, we're just learning. So lots going on, right? So, I mean, it is. It's just three Saturdays away. So what are your plans? Well, it sounds like there's more opportunities for all of us to celebrate a little more. I'm just hearing about this. There's these America's block parties that are starting to pop up. So they're going on in different cities. My hope would be that each state, maybe at the capital of every state, they have these, you know, block parties, or, you know, maybe, you know, a couple in each state. That would be great. You know, although I know it costs money and it's hard to get, you know, artists here and there because, well, they cost money too. They don't do these things for free usually. But anyway, the ones I do know about, Queen Latifah, she's going to be hosting the Los Angeles events. The Smashing Pumpkins will perform there. There's also block parties in New York, scheduled Milwaukee, Charleston, South Carolina, and Fort Campbell, Kentucky. And what's really cool about these is the tickets are so cheap. Right? $17.76. Clever, right? So that's why I have a feeling you're not going to see a whole lot of, you know, big name artists doing that because, you know, ticket prices that cheap, they might not like that. But anyway, maybe they'll be giving. But I haven't heard about any country artists. But please let me know if you know more than I do. Reach out to me on the socials. Chris Young is up next.
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9: Heating up out there for your afternoon, mostly sunny skies, highs upper 80s to near 90. Tonight, increasing clouds, muggier, lows lower 70s. For Thursday, scattered showers and thunder showers will push through, highs into the lower to middle 80s with a few lingering showers possible Thursday night into Friday as well. This summer, follow the wonder and celebrate America 250 at Rock City, a place where seven states meet the sky. This milestone year, take the detour. Celebrate America 250 going on now through August 9th. And I'm Chief Meteorologist Patrick Hoare.
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2: ABC News, I'm Brian Clark. Foreign policy by clown show is how Senate Minority Leader Chuck Schumer described the White House handling of a deal with Iran. No text has been released. There's a signing that's tentatively scheduled for Friday, but President Trump said today in France,
3: I've gone into deals that were 100% and they don't happen. I've gone into deals that there was no chance of getting them done, and it happens, and they happen easily. So you never know with deals, do you? But you're going to find out pretty soon. I think it'll be done. They want to sign.
2: And he said everyone is happy with the deal. Relatives of Rex Huerman's victims are condemning the confessed serial killer in a New York courtroom. Huerman has admitted to killing 8 women. He was sentenced to life in prison without parole. A judge presiding over Luigi Mangione's state murder trial and the killing of United Healthcare CEO says Mangione will assert a psychiatric defense. And Tropical Storm Arthur is formed near the Gulf Coast. Heavy rains and dangerous flash floods are possible. This is ABC News.
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0: That is Kane Brown with Woman and the very special woman in his life, his wife, Caitlin Brown. The two of them have yet another duet. It is their fourth, and you can find it on Disney's Main Street Country EP. And for this one, Caitlin was pretty much making the decisions in the driver's seat.
1: I chose the song. We didn't really give Kane much of a say in it. One of my most favorite Disney songs, Beauty and the Beast, is by far the best line.
2: Yeah. I just went along with whatever she said. Disney is magical.
1: We spend so much time at Disney. We take our family multiple times throughout the year. It's our favorite place.
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18: Heating up out there for your afternoon, mostly sunny skies, highs upper 80s to near 90. Tonight, increasing clouds, muggier, lows lower 70s. For Thursday, scattered showers and thunder showers will push through, highs into the lower to middle 80s with a few lingering showers possible Thursday night into Friday as well. This summer, follow the wonder and celebrate America 250 at Rock City, a place where seven states meet the sky. This milestone year, take the detour, celebrate America 250 going on now through August 9th. And I'm Chief Meteorologist Patrick Corr.
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0: That's John Morgan with Kid Myself. I'm Sherry Farmer, and it's time for your random stat of the day. And this comes from Zillow. They did some research on starter homes, and they found that the typical home, that starter home in the U.S., is worth $198,649. A record 242 cities now have starter homes valued at $1 million or more. And I'm sure we could probably all guess where those places are, probably all around in L.A., right? and Chicago and New York, those starter homes there, I'm sure, are really, really expensive. But the definition of that starter home is a home in the lowest third of home values in the region. So you can find out more about that. You know, you want to head on over to Zillow. They've got more details about how they came out with those numbers. On the way, we've got more music from Luke Combs with Ain't No Love in Oklahoma.
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1: You'll hear new country and new artist interviews.
0: And artist news. Yeah, it's kind of a big deal. You see what I did there?
1: Yeah. We've talked about this.

0: coming back.
1: Never coming back. That is Flatland Calvary. If you suffer from gluten allergies, this is going to be some great news for you, I think. Campbell's has now launched their first gluten-free chicken noodle soup. So really, it's making history. So they've teamed up with Banza to swap out their, you know, normal noodles that they use for their gluten-free chickpea penne pasta. So be on the lookout for that. I believe it's $1.99 per can, and it is available nationwide. So that's another option then for folks who have gluten allergies. So good news there. Thanks to Campbell's. Ella Langley and Morgan Wallen are together next with I Can't Love You Anymore.
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12: Heating up out there for your afternoon, mostly sunny skies, highs upper 80s to near 90. Tonight, increasing clouds, muggier, lows lower 70s. For Thursday, scattered showers and thundershowers will push through, highs into the lower to middle 80s with a few lingering showers possible Thursday night into Friday as well. This summer, follow the wonder and celebrate America 250 at Rock City, a place where seven states meet the sky. This milestone year, take the detour, celebrate America 250 going on now through August 9th. And I'm Chief Meteorologist Patrick Hoare.
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3: ABC News, I'm Michelle Franzen. At the G7 summit in France, President Trump signaling that the peace deal with Iran is pretty much done, except for a formal signing expected Friday in Geneva. The president, though, not disclosing many details, although he says Iran will not have a nuclear weapon.
4: And we'll be giving this out so you can read it and you can see. And it's a memorandum of understanding. If it doesn't get done in 60 days, it's all right. We go back to bombing.
3: Tom Cotton says the Senate Intelligence Committee hearing for Jay Clayton's nomination has now been postponed because, quote, the president has directed Jay Clayton not to appear at his confirmation hearing today. Earlier, President Trump indicated Clayton would not continue until his pick to replace Clayton as the U.S. attorney in New York, Jamie McDonald, is confirmed. Residents up and down the Gulf Coast states already dealing with flash flooding this week, now bracing for the first tropical storm of the season, and fire crews are battling multiple blazes along West Coast states, including in Washington state. This is ABC News.
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11: With your news update, I'm Logan Carmichael. Google is making a major new investment in the Tennessee Valley. The company announced plans to spend $1.5 billion over the next 2 years to expand its data center campus near Stevenson in Jackson County, Alabama. The facility, located at the site of the former TVA Widows Creek coal plant, has been operating since 2019. As part of the expansion, Google is also creating a $2 million energy impact fund to help lower energy costs for local families through weatherization and energy efficiency improvements. An additional $550,000 will support STEM education in Jackson County schools, providing hands-on technology learning kits for students. The data center already supports hundreds of full-time jobs and more than 1,000 construction workers during major building phases. In Scottsboro, a call about an unwanted person at a residence led to drug charges against a 42-year-old woman on Sunday. Scottsboro police say officers responded to a home on Lisa Lane just before 7 a.m., located Amber Brook Lusk. During the investigation, officers reportedly observed signs of impairment and obtained consent to search a purse belonging to Lusk. Police say the search revealed methamphetamine and additional drug paraphernalia was discovered during the booking process. Lusk was charged with possession of a controlled substance and possession of drug paraphernalia. Additional charges related to the incident are pending. The American Red Cross is offering a free disaster preparedness class later this month in Marion County. The Be Red Cross Ready training will be held on Friday, June 27th at 11:30 a.m. at the Life Recovery Center on Cornerstone Drive in Jasper. The session will help residents prepare for emergencies such as floods, wildfires, and severe weather. And families looking for an affordable way to beat the summer heat and have some fun will be with movies on the big screen at the historic Princess Theater in South Pittsburgh. The theater's Summer Staycation movie series kicks off tomorrow with Lilo and Stitch and runs every Thursday through July 29th. Learn more and get the complete list of movies that will be showing at the Princess Theater online at our website now, with the latest local news anytime 24/7 at svalleynow.com. 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

0: Ride, Ride, Ride. That is George Burge along with Luke Bryan. If you could only predict what toys never to let your kids play with, because later you would realize that they're worth a whole lot of money when they're still in the wrapper. And that's exactly what happened. Super Mario Brothers now becoming the most high-dollar game ever. Okay, there was the sealed Super Mario Brothers game cartridge, and it sold for a wow $3 million. So it's made history as the most expensive video game ever sold. Now it's like 40 years old and is one of only three known sealed copies. Okay, now this game takes you back to 1986. That's when it was produced. And yeah, somebody held on to it that long and didn't open it. What temptation. I mean, that is a person who probably does really well on diets too. You know, knowing that it's there and not opening that package of deliciousness, right? but good for them. So yeah, $3 million for a video game. Yeah, who would have thought? On the way, we've got Jason Aldean with Don't Tell On Me.
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14: Heating up out there for your afternoon, mostly sunny skies, highs upper 80s to near 90. Tonight, increasing clouds, muggier, lows lower 70s. For Thursday, scattered showers and thunder showers will push through, highs into the lower to middle 80s with a few lingering showers possible Thursday night into Friday as well. This summer, follow the wonder and celebrate America 250 at Rock City, a place where seven states meet the sky. This milestone year, take the detour, celebrate America 250 going on now through August 9th. And I'm Chief Meteorologist Patrick Kaur.
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0: That is 23-year-old Stella Lefty with Boston. Now, Stella, her dad, is a billionaire. So he was one of the investors, entrepreneur. He made a whole lot of money as the co-founder of Groupon and also the founder and CEO of a health tech company, Tempus. So I have a feeling she doesn't have to, you know, want for much. but very talented on her own. So good for her. And you can check out her EP. It's titled, Is This Heaven? And you've also can check out her Boston video. You can check that out on YouTube. So she's definitely making her way in the world of music. And also, she is Vincent Mason's girlfriend. So yeah, there's a lot going on with Stella Lefty. So get to know her. Josh Ross is up next with Hate How You Look.
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3: Heating up out there for your afternoon, mostly sunny skies, highs upper 80s to near 90. Tonight, increasing clouds, muggier, lows lower 70s. For Thursday, scattered showers and thunder showers will push through, highs into the lower to middle 80s with a few lingering showers possible Thursday night into Friday as well. This summer, follow the wonder and celebrate America 250 at Rock City, a place where seven states meet the sky. This milestone year, take the detour. Celebrate America 250 going on now through August 9th. And I'm Chief Meteorologist Patrick Corr.
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3: ABC News, I'm Michelle Franz. And the Trump administration releasing the terms of the proposed peace plan between the U.S. and Iran, the 14-point memo of understanding set to be formally signed Friday in Geneva. It would extend the ceasefire by 60 days, reopen the Strait of Hormuz, and push for nuclear talks to resume. ABC's Jonathan Carl says Iran would also get some key sanctions lifted.
4: The single most important sanctions were the sanctions that denied Iran the ability to sell its oil on the international market. Now, they did sell their oil anyway through its shadow fleet on the black market, but this cost Iran dearly. Now, immediately upon signing this, they have access to international oil markets, something they have not had for many years under many different U.S. presidents.
3: At the G7 summit, President Trump says if Iran behaves, they can get funds unfrozen. If they don't, the U.S. would resume military strikes. Severe storms targeting the Midwest today with the threat of tornadoes. This is ABC News.
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1: 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Mm-hmm.

His new album, The Outlaw, Sherry Lee, and Other Western Tales, that will be released July 31st. It is Shaboozy with a Bar Sound Tipsy.

0: summer. It's finally time to walk outside, hear the birds, and say, oh my God, it's freaking hot. Back into the AC.
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1: That is Dustin Lynch with Easy to Love, but apparently not as much love for Chick-fil-A. They are no longer at the top of the fast food chain, according to some new research, right? So this was available in the New York Post, but the American Customer Satisfaction Index, they look at a lot of stuff, and well, coming in at number one now is Jersey Mike's. So Chick-fil-A at number two. So then Jimmy John's and Panda Express, they tied for third. So those are your favorite fast food places at this moment in time. And they'll do that whole research again next year. And we'll see if we still have Jersey Mike's on top, whether Jimmy takes over, Chick-fil-A. We'll see in a year. Bailey Zimmerman is next with Chevy Silverado.
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18: Fair skies will continue through your evening hours. Still a bit on the hot side. Overnight tonight, muggier with increasing clouds, lows lower 70s. For Thursday, scattered showers and thundershowers will move through, highs lower to middle 80s, with a few lingering showers possible Thursday night through the first half of Friday as well. 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

0: It's Morgan Wallen with Don't We? And don't we all wish we could have Pat Sajak's life? This is sounding pretty good. You know, he did a little update recently on life as a retiree, right? He showed himself living that good life in Montana. He's got his big swimming pool, doing a lot of relaxing at 79 years old. So congratulations, Pat Sajak. We miss you on Wheel of Fortune, but you know, hey, you need to retire. If you get an opportunity to do that, do it, you know. And then, you know, of course, he can come back every now and then and, you know, fill in for Ryan Seacrest, do some special shows, the celebrity editions. So good for Pat. You know, if we could all live like that, right? And just, you know, chill out by the pool. Yeah, not worry. Luke Combs is next with Beautiful Crazy.
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11: Fair skies will continue through your evening hours. Still a bit on the hot side. Overnight tonight, muggier with increasing clouds, lows lower 70s. For Thursday, scattered showers and thundershowers will move through, highs lower to middle 80s, with a few lingering showers possible Thursday night through the first half of Friday as well. 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
2: ABC News, I'm Michelle Franzen. Details of the memo of understanding between the U.S. and Iran were read by U.S. officials after President Trump wrapped up at the G7 summit. 14 points include a 60-day ceasefire extension, resume talks, and reopens the Strait of Hormuz. President Trump was asked about $300 billion in frozen Iranian funds that could be released.
3: If they're doing things right, if people want to invest, they can invest. But they had this $300 million fund. It's only $300 million fund. It's only if they're doing things right.
2: The Federal Reserve Board moving to leave interest rates unchanged following the first meeting with Kevin Warsh as the new Fed chair. ABC's Elizabeth Schulze has more.
4: This is a decision that is dramatic in that you see the Fed, at least half of the Fed officials who are forecasting interest rates now say that they do expect rates to be going up so far this year.
2: Evacuations continuing in Washington state near Spokane as crews battle a fast-moving wildfire. This is ABC News.
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11: Good afternoon. It's heavier than it was 15, 20 minutes ago. On Amnicola, certain sections there going outbound, passing the 911 center. Already crowded at times in the construction zone on 75 northbound here in Shalford. It's only going to get heavier in the next few minutes on 75, especially up through the Ottawa, Collegedale area towards Cleveland. Well, there's a little bit of radar up through Bradley County earlier on 75, especially through the Charleston area. If you get locked out of your house or car, it's okay. Call Rick's Lock and Key in Chattanooga. I'm Commander Chuck, your on-time traffic.
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0: Well, we're all familiar with Rocky Mountain High. John Denver brought us that. The other side of the coin, Rocky Mountain Low from Corey Kent and Co Wetzel. Good to have you along as we play the best country. Jason Aldean is on the way, and a song from Tim McGraw is written by the incomparable Phil Vassar.
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10: Good afternoon. It's heavier than it was 15, 20 minutes ago. On M. Nicola, certain sections there going outbound, passing the 911 center. Already crowded at times in the construction zone on 75 northbound here in Shallowford. It's only going to get heavier in the next few minutes on 75, especially up through the Ottawa, Collinsdale area towards Cleveland. With a little bit of radar up through Bradley County earlier on 75, especially through the Charleston area. If you get locked out of your house or car, it's okay. Call Rick's Lock and Key in Chattanooga. I'm Commander Chuck, your on-time traffic.
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8: Now, your 104.9 The River Tennessee Valley forecast.
14: Fair skies will continue through your evening hours. Still a bit on the hot side. Overnight tonight, muggier with increasing clouds, lows lower 70s. For Thursday, scattered showers and thundershowers will move through, highs lower to middle 80s, with a few lingering showers possible Thursday night through the first half of Friday as well. 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

0: Just because he's a member of the Country Music Hall of Fame doesn't mean he's done. Far from it. He is continuing to pump out new music and make the fans really happy with his live shows. Kenny Chesney and Carry On. Stay here for even more The Best Country, including Toby Keith in just a couple, wanting to change the subject.
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1: Well, good afternoon. It's crowded here on M. Nicola in a couple of spots. They are coming off Riverside Drive, going outbound, mostly on M. Nicola as you pass the 911 center. It's busy now over here. Stop and go at East Brainerd and Gun Barrel. Radar south of Chattanooga has been on and off for the last 15, 20 minutes down through Eastridge and parts of North Catoosa County on I-75. Be careful. Hey, don't let a slipping transmission make things worse on your car or truck having transmission problems. Bring it to AMCO Transmissions on Lee Highway. I'm Commander Chuck. You're on time traffic.
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0: She is taking part in one of the truly iconic summertime events at his Milwaukee Summerfest on the shores of Lake Michigan. She is in Megan Maroney and Medicine. Luke Combs on the way, got his latest one as we play great country right here for you.
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7: Good afternoon. It's cranking it pretty good out here now with a lot more volume over here on 24th Market Street here at Rosso Boulevard. Right on schedule there through Moccasin Bend for this time of the afternoon. That's only going to get heavier now on 24 out through Lookout Valley, pushing on out towards Dade and Marion County. A little bit of radar out through there earlier, especially around the South Pittsburgh exit. As you head towards Nashville, lots of radar on 24 over Mont Eagle Mountain. Hey, if you get locked out, call Riggs Lock and Key in Chattanooga. I'm Commander Chuck, your on-time traffic.
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14: Fair skies will continue through your evening hours. Still a bit on the hot side. Overnight tonight, muggier with increasing clouds, lows lower 70s. For Thursday, scattered showers and thunder showers will move through, highs lower to middle 80s, with a few lingering showers possible Thursday night through the first half of Friday as well. 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And I'm Chief Meteorologist Patrick Hoare.
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2: ABC News, I'm Michelle Franzen. The Trump administration disclosed terms of the proposed memo of understanding between the U.S. and Iran, set to be finalized Friday in Geneva. It calls for an immediate ceasefire on all fronts, including Lebanon, reopens the Strait of Hormuz, and resumes nuclear talks. President Trump says billions of Iranian funds could also be unfrozen if Iran behaves. The Federal Reserve Board, headed by new chair Kevin Warsh, left interest rates unchanged today. ABC's Elizabeth Schulze says possible rate hikes could come later this year.
3: This is a testament to what a lot of people in the stock market have been expecting. When you have inflation rising and the jobs market in a steady place here, it is hard to make the case for interest rate cuts, and that seems to be the place where a lot more Fed officials are as of right now.
2: FBI officials say the investigation into the foiled drone attack at the White House UFC event is ongoing. Five suspects have been charged. Authorities say multiple suspects remain at large. This is ABC News.
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10: Good afternoon. Cranking it pretty good over here on 75, trying to get past Shallowford Road. Bonnie Oaks in this construction zone. Now going northbound is already showing signs of building climbing up over White Oak Mountain towards Cleveland. Bradley County, 153 doing the same thing. That's heavier than it was 15, 20 minutes ago on that Chickamauga Dam. Pushing northbound on 153 back towards the Hickson area. St. Jude's Children's Research Hospital is leading the way the world understands treats and helps defeat childhood cancer. Log on to stjude.org. I'm Commander Chug. You're on time traffic.
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6: Good afternoon. Cranking it pretty good. I'm Nicola going outbound as you pass the 901 Center. Busier than it was 15, 20 minutes ago over here at Shalford over the interstate. Stop and go right now. Certain sections of M. Nicola going outbound as that gets a little bit heavier passing Chad State. It's heavy now at times 75 up through Bradley County, especially up through the Charleston area where you definitely need to watch your speed. If you get locked out, it's okay. Call Rick's Lock and Key 892-1700. I'm Commander Chuck with your on-time traffic.
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16: Fair skies will continue through your evening hours. Still a bit on the hot side. Overnight tonight, muggier with increasing clouds, lows lower 70s. For Thursday, scattered showers and thunder showers will move through, highs lower to middle 80s, with a few lingering showers possible Thursday night through the first half of Friday as well. 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

0: Lots of buzz surrounding Toy Story 5 and, of course, the soundtrack 2 in no small part because of that track there. I Knew It, I Knew You from Taylor Swift. Dierks Bentley on the way in just a couple, and we'll hear from the boys of Low Cash as well.
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3: Good afternoon. Cranking it pretty good over here southbound. 153 coming past Lee Highway, merging in there to I-75 in that construction zone where it's always tricky at times there between Bonnie Oaks and Shallowford with a little bit of radar. So be careful the rest of the afternoon into the evening. It's busy now trying to get down into North Georgia on 75 with that steady flow of traffic through North Catoosa County all the way down to Dalton. Watch your speed. Hey, if you get locked out, it's okay. Call Rick's Lock and Key in Chattanooga. I'm Commander Chuck with your on-time traffic.
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0: 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They go the first and middle route. Lauren Elena Suddeth, working alongside Chase Matthew McQuitty and All My Exes. Megan Maroney is standing by as we play Great Country right here for you.
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6: Good afternoon. Cranking it pretty good over here southbound on 53 coming past Lee Highway, merging in there to I-75 in that construction zone where it's always tricky at times there between Bonnie Oaks and Shalford with a little bit of radar. So be careful the rest of the afternoon into the evening. It's busy now trying to get down into North Georgia on 75 with that steady flow of traffic through North Catoosa County all the way down to Dalton. Watch your speed. Hey, if you get locked out, it's okay. Call Rick's Lock and Key in Chattanooga. I'm Commander Chuck with your on-time traffic.
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11: Fair skies will continue through your evening hours. Still a bit on the hot side. Overnight tonight, muggier with increasing clouds, lows lower 70s. For Thursday, scattered showers and thunder showers will move through, highs lower to middle 80s, with a few lingering showers possible Thursday night through the first half of Friday as well. 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
2: ABC News, I'm Michelle Franzen. Details of the memo of understanding between the U.S. and Iran disclosed today. The 14 points include a 60-day ceasefire extension, the reopening of the Strait of Hormuz, and talks on Iran's nuclear program to begin. President Trump at the G7 summit asked about $300 billion in frozen Iranian funds that could be released and also allowing countries to do business with Iran.
3: We don't have to give them anything. But some people may want to invest. Like, what are you going to do? Say you can never, ever invest in a country? I mean, it's pretty tough. I don't mind being tough, but it's pretty crazy.
2: Federal authorities say after making five arrests in the failed drone attack at the UFC event at the White House, suspects remain at large and the investigation is ongoing. Residents in Gulf states now bracing for the first tropical storm of the season named Arthur. Life-threatening flooding is possible. And in the Midwest, severe storms on the march, including the threat of tornadoes in Illinois and Indiana. This is ABC News.
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6: With your news update, I'm Logan Carmichael. Google is making a major new investment in the Tennessee Valley. The company announced plans to spend $1.5 billion over the next 2 years to expand its data center campus near Stevenson in Jackson County, Alabama. The facility, located at the site of the former TVA Widows Creek coal plant, has been operating since 2019. As part of the expansion, Google is also creating a $2 million energy impact fund to help lower energy costs for local families through weatherization and energy efficiency improvements. An additional $550,000 will support STEM education in Jackson County schools, providing hands-on technology learning kits for students. The data center already supports hundreds of full-time jobs and more than 1,000 construction workers during major building phases. In Scottsboro, a call about an unwanted person at a residence led to drug charges against a 42-year-old woman on Sunday. Scottsboro police say officers responded to a home on Lisa Lane just before 7 a.m., located Amber Brooke Lusk. During the investigation, officers reportedly observed signs of impairment and obtained consent to search a purse belonging to Lusk. Police say the search revealed methamphetamine and additional drug paraphernalia was discovered during the booking process. Lusk was charged with possession of a controlled substance and possession of drug paraphernalia. Additional charges related to the incident are pending. The American Red Cross is offering a free disaster preparedness class later this month in Marion County. The Be Red Cross Ready training will be held on Friday, June 27th at 11:30 a.m. at the Life Recovery Center on Cornerstone Drive in Jasper. The session will help residents prepare for emergencies such as floods, wildfires, and severe weather. And families looking for an affordable way to beat the summer heat and have some fun will be with movies on the big screen at the historic Princess Theater in South Pittsburgh. The theater's summer staycation movie series kicks off tomorrow with Lilo and Stitch and runs every Thursday through July 29th. Learn more and get the complete list of movies that'll be showing at the Princess Theater online at our website now, with the latest local news anytime 24/7 at SValleyNow.com. 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
8: Good afternoon, T-Dot. Still working with a couple of accidents out here. What we're seeing right now is heavier traffic, right where you would expect, 24 here through Moccasin Bend. It's a challenge sometimes this time of day, trying to get up through the ridge cut on I-24, sometimes in both directions, mostly eastbound right now with that volume as it continues to build over White Oak Mountain, headed on up through the Cleveland-Bradley County area. Happy Hemp Pharmacy, number one dab bar in Chattanooga on Cummings Highway and Lookout Valley next to Walmart. I'm Commander Chuck with your on-time traffic.
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8: Good afternoon, T-Dot. Still working with a couple of accidents out here. What we're seeing right now is heavier traffic, right where you would expect, 24 here through Moccasin Bend. It's a challenge sometimes this time of day, trying to get up through the ridge cut on I-24, sometimes in both directions, mostly eastbound right now with that volume as it continues to build over White Oak Mountain, headed on up through the Cleveland-Bradley County area. Happy Hemp Pharmacy, number one dab bar in Chattanooga on Cummings Highway and Lookout Valley next to Walmart. I'm Commander Chuck with your on-time traffic.
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11: Fair skies will continue through your evening hours. Still a bit on the hot side. Overnight tonight, muggier with increasing clouds, lows lower 70s. For Thursday, scattered showers and thundershowers will move through, highs lower to middle 80s, with a few lingering showers possible Thursday night through the first half of Friday as well. 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
4: Good afternoon. It's starting a little bit heavier on Amnicola going outbound, passing the 911 center. As it builds even more so, back into Hixson on 153 on that Chickamauga Dam. It's stop and go up through there right now on 153 at Grub Road. It's heavy now at times on 24 through Moccasin Bend. That's only going to build even more so on 24 out through Lookout Valley towards Dade and Marion County. Happy Hemp Pharmacy, number one dab bar in Chattanooga, located on Cummings Highway in Lookout Valley next to Walmart. I'm Commander Chuck. You're on time. Traffic.
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8: Good afternoon. Here's what we're seeing. Heavy traffic right on schedule. 24 here inside Moccasin Bend. 24 has been slow trying to get up through the ridge cut here, passing Roswell Boulevard. Stop and go right now. APD 40 there at Dalton Pike as it builds even more so up through the Cleveland-Bradley County area right now on 75, pushing up over White Oak Mountain. If you get locked out of your house or car, it's okay. Call Rick's Lock and Key 892-1700. I'm Commander Chuck with your on-time traffic.
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13: Fair skies will continue through your evening hours. Still a bit on the hot side. Overnight tonight, muggier with increasing clouds, lows lower 70s. For Thursday, scattered showers and thundershowers will move through, highs lower to middle 80s, with a few lingering showers possible Thursday night through the first half of Friday as well. 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
2: ABC News, I'm Michelle Franz, and details of the memo of understanding between the U.S. and Iran released after President Trump wrapped up at the G7 summit in France. The 14 points include a full ceasefire in the region, renewed talks, and reopening the Strait of Hormuz. President Trump was also asked about $300 billion in frozen Iranian funds that could be released.
3: We have their money. We have taken their money. It's not our money. It's their money. And we froze it. At a certain point in time, I guess we're going to have to give it back. You know, if we didn't give it back, nobody would ever invest in the dollar again.
2: The Federal Reserve Board, citing the economic impact of the war, voted to leave interest rates unchanged following the first meeting with Kevin Warsh as the new Fed chair. Fire officials in Washington state updating efforts on battling the wildfire burning near Spokane. One person missing, and the fire chief estimates a dozen homes have been burned. Evacuation orders could be lifted later tonight. This is ABC News.
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6: With your news update, I'm Logan Carmichael. Google is making a major new investment in the Tennessee Valley. The company announced plans to spend $1.5 billion over the next 2 years to expand its data center campus near Stevenson in Jackson County, Alabama. The facility, located at the site of the former TVA Widows Creek coal plant, has been operating since 2019. As part of the expansion, Google is also creating a $2 million energy impact fund to help lower energy costs for local families through weatherization and energy efficiency improvements. An additional $550,000 will support STEM education in Jackson County schools, providing hands-on technology learning kits for students. The data center already supports hundreds of full-time jobs and more than 1,000 construction workers during major building phases. In Scottsboro, a call about an unwanted person at a residence led to drug charges against a 42-year-old woman on Sunday. Scottsboro police say officers responded to a home on Lisa Lane just before 7 a.m., located Amber Brooke Lusk. During the investigation, officers reportedly observed signs of impairment and obtained consent to search a purse belonging to Lusk. Police say the search revealed methamphetamine and additional drug paraphernalia was discovered during the booking process. Lusk was charged with possession of a controlled substance and possession of drug paraphernalia. Additional charges related to the incident are pending. The American Red Cross is offering a free disaster preparedness class later this month in Marion County. The Be Red Cross Ready training will be held on Friday, June 27th at 11:30 a.m. at the Life Recovery Center on Cornerstone Drive in Jasper. The session will help residents prepare for emergencies such as floods, wildfires, and severe weather. And families looking for an affordable way to beat the summer heat and have some fun will be with movies on the big screen at the historic Princess Theater in South Pittsburgh. The theater's summer staycation movie series kicks off tomorrow with Lilo and Stitch and runs every Thursday through July 29th. Learn more and get the complete list of movies that'll be showing at the Princess Theater online at our website now, with the latest local news anytime 24/7 at SValleyNow.com. 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
8: Good afternoon. Here's what we're seeing. Heavy traffic right on schedule. 24 here inside Moccasin Bend. 24 has been slow trying to get up through the ridge. Got here passing Roswell Boulevard. Stop and go right now. APD 40 there at Dalton Pike as it builds even more so up through the Cleveland-Bradley County area right now on 75, pushing up over White Oak Mountain. If you get locked out of your house or car, it's okay. Call Rick's Lock and Key 892-1700. I'm Commander Chuck with your on-time traffic.
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8: Good afternoon. Here's what we're seeing. Heavy traffic right on schedule. 24 here inside Moccasin Bend. 24 has been slow. Trying to get up through the ridge. Got here passing Russell Boulevard. Stop and go right now. APD 40 there at Dalton Pike. As it builds even more so up through the Cleveland-Bradley County area right now on 75. Pushing up over White Oak Mountain. If you get locked out of your house or car, it's okay. Call Rick's Lock and Key 892-1700. I'm Commander Chuck with your on-time traffic.
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2: Increasing clouds, warm and muggy out there through your nighttime hours. Overnight lows only to the lower 70s. For Thursday, showers and thundershowers will move through. Otherwise, lots of clouds, highs lower to middle 80s. A few lingering showers possible Thursday night into Friday morning with highs Friday staying into the 80s. 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Exit 312 off I-75, 3 miles west toward Rome on Highway 53. And I'm Chief Meteorologist Patrick Hoare.
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day, Potts Farm was a place to go. 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King and the Can and the Marlboro Man. Jack and Jim were a few good men. 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Watch your mouth. For I have to knock that loud mouth out. I'm tired of talking, man. Y'all ain't listening. Them old dirt

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0: couple of artists who were together on tour last summer as part of the country song Came On tour. George Burge and Luke Bryan only makes sense to pair him on the duet now, and his Ride, Ride, Ride. Stay here for Keith Urban in just a couple. He's got new music out, a song that we know by heart from Keith on the way, plus Scotty McCreary.
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3: Good afternoon. Here's what we're seeing. Heavy traffic right on schedule. 24 here inside Moccasin Bend. 24 has been slow. Trying to get up through the ridge. Got here passing Roswell Boulevard. Stop and go right now. APD 40 there at Dalton Pike. As it builds even more so up through the Cleveland-Bradley County area right now on 75. Pushing up over White Oak Mountain. If you get locked out of your house or car, it's okay. Call Rick's Lock and Key 892-1700. I'm Commander Chuck with your on-time traffic.
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0: A lot of fans really happy that Florida Georgia Line is a thing again. Brian Kelly, Tyler Hubbard. There goes Tyler solo with Land. Thanks so much for stopping by as we play the best country and nothing but. And there's a whole bunch more of it just around the bend.
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5: Good afternoon. Here's what we're seeing. Heavy traffic right on schedule. 24 here inside Moccasin Bend. 24 has been slow trying to get up through the ridge cut here, passing Roswell Boulevard. Stop and go right now. APD 40 there at Dalton Pike as it builds even more so up through the Cleveland-Bradley County area right now on 75, pushing up over White Oak Mountain. If you get locked out of your house or car, it's okay. Call Rick's Lock and Key 892-1700. I'm Commander Chuck with your on-time traffic.
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12: Increasing clouds, warm and muggy out there through your nighttime hours. Overnight lows only into the lower 70s. For Thursday, showers and thundershowers will move through. Otherwise, lots of clouds, highs lower to middle 80s. A few lingering showers possible Thursday night into Friday morning with highs Friday staying into the 80s. 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Exit 312 off I-75, 3 miles west toward Rome on Highway 53. And I'm Chief Meteorologist Patrick Hoare.
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2: ABC News, I'm Michelle Franzen. The Trump administration disclosed terms of the proposed memo of understanding between the U.S. and Iran. It calls for an immediate ceasefire on all fronts, including Lebanon, reopens the Strait of Hormuz, and resumes nuclear talks. President Trump says billions of Iranian funds could also be unfrozen if Iran behaves. The Federal Reserve Board, headed by new chair Kevin Warsh, left interest rates unchanged, but the board signaled rate hikes could come this year.
3: Economic activity is expanding at a solid pace, despite elevated uncertainty that owes in part to the conflict in the Middle East.
2: Residents along the Gulf Coast are preparing for Tropical Storm Arthur, alerts stretching from Texas to Georgia in Covington, Louisiana. Residents spending the day filling sandbags to help with possible flooding. In Washington state, fire crews are battling a fast-growing wildfire outside Spokane. The upriver fire has triggered evacuations. Fire officials say one person is missing. This is ABC News.
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0: summer. It's finally time to walk outside, hear the birds, and say, oh my God, it's freaking hot. 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

0: When you think country music cities, Nashville obviously springs to mind, but she wants you to think Los Angeles, because that's her home base. Stella Lefty, and the song right there, Boston. Jordan Davis on the way with his breakout song, and we'll bring you Luke Combs.
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13: Increasing clouds, warm and muggy out there through your nighttime hours. Overnight lows only to the lower 70s. For Thursday, showers and thundershowers will move through. Otherwise, lots of clouds, highs lower to middle 80s. A few lingering showers possible Thursday night into Friday morning, with highs Friday staying into the 80s. 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Exit 312 off I-75, 3 miles west toward Rome on Highway 53. And I'm Chief Meteorologist Patrick Hoar.
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0: She's been on the road alongside Jody Messina. That's quite the 1-2 punch on that bill. Alexandra Kay, newcomer with her breakout single, Straight for the Heart. Stay here for Jason Aldean in just a couple, and former prison guard turned country singer Cody Johnson.
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0: going to be on the road alongside Thomas Rhett, Zach John King, the name, and get to drinking. I'm Steve Brewer. 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
8: Increasing clouds, warm and muggy out there through your nighttime hours. Overnight lows only to the lower 70s. For Thursday, showers and thundershowers will move through. Otherwise, lots of clouds, highs lower to middle 80s. A few lingering showers possible Thursday night into Friday morning, with highs Friday staying into the 80s. 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Exit 312 off I-75, 3 miles west toward Rome on Highway 53. And I'm Chief Meteorologist Patrick Core.
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